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0: 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Call 660-885-HELP should you find yourself in need. Clear skies tonight with a low in the upper 70s to just under 80. Going to be a warm evening. Sunshine tomorrow for your Tuesday with a high in the low to mid 90s. And then mostly sunny with a high in the low 90s expected by midweek Wednesday.
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1: 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SkyTrack weather, mostly clear tonight with a low in the upper 70s. Sunshine expected for your Tuesday, a slight chance of a pop-up shower and a high in the low to mid 90s, and then low 90s with sunshine come Wednesday.
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2: Fox News, I'm John Saucier. Well, President Trump went to the General Motors Milford Proving Ground in Oakland County, Michigan today. He defended American military actions involving Iran, asserting that this ongoing conflict, he says the United States is winning big time.
3: We're beating the hell out of them, but we'll see how it turns out. Right now, there are very friendly negotiations going on.
2: The Trump administration putting in a new wave of tariffs on 60 trading partners on the basis of forced labor laws. Under Section 301 of the Trade Act of 1974, U.S. Trade Representative Jamison Greer on Fox detailing their investigation.
4: We investigated 60 economies to assess whether they had these types of laws and whether they implement them. And we found that only a handful had this, and they didn't implement them. And then the rest of them didn't have them at all. And so we're taking action.
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the desserts at Clint's Bar and Grill. Mostly clear tonight and warm with a high in the upper 70s to just under 80 for an overnight low. Sunshine and low to mid 90s for your Tuesday, and sunny low 90s expected on your Wednesday.

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8: Taking a look at SkyTrack weather this time around, brought to you by Gary's Towing. Call 660-885-HELP should you find yourself in need. Clear skies tonight with a low in the upper 70s to just under 80. Going to be a warm evening. Sunshine tomorrow for your Tuesday with a high in the low to mid 90s. And then mostly sunny with a high in the low 90s expected by midweek Wednesday.
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3: Fox News, I'm Tom Graham. Police say a teen suspect is in custody, another suspect is dead, and a third still at large after a deadly shooting in Seattle.
4: We now know that at least two people exchanged gunfire outside the Seattle Center Armory. One is in custody, and a second has been identified as the 19-year-old deceased man.
3: Mayor Katie Wilson there. The shooting left a total of three people dead, four injured at Seattle's food festival Sunday. U.S. military continues to hold back on fresh airstrikes against Iran.
5: There were no U.S. airstrikes carried out against Iran over the weekend. President Trump says the pause is because good talks are happening.
6: I think there's a good chance that something could happen. And if it does, good. If it doesn't, we go back to doing what we were doing.
5: Aboard Air Force One, the president tells me he's not losing patience with Iran.
3: Fox's Jared Halpern, America's listening to Fox News.
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4: 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We've received reports of a devastating new telephone scam involving the use of Bitcoin ATMs to prey on Missourians. 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
2: Fox News, I'm Ted Linder. The Pentagon continues its pause in strikes against Iran. Fox's Steve Harrigan.
3: After some heavy fighting now for the past 2 weeks, it has been largely quiet for the past 3 days. No signs of U.S. attacks going into Iran. No Iran strikes against U.S. positions. This after 13 straight days of U.S. attacks against Iranian positions.
2: President Trump says Iranian leadership is ready to talk because of the relentless U.S. strikes. President Trump traveled to Michigan on Monday, visiting a GM facility in the battleground state, where he touted the success of the auto industry under his administration.
4: There are more Americans working today in the United States of America than at any time in history. How about that? That's a stat that's hard to beat.
2: Labor economists, though, continue to warn persistent import levies continue to promote broader consumer affordability concerns. 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
3: Fox News, I'm Sue Guzman. The Pentagon continuing its pause in strikes against Iran. Fox's Steve Harrigan is in the region.
4: After some heavy fighting now for the past 2 weeks, it has been largely quiet.

0: The past 3 days, no signs of U.S. attacks going into Iran, no Iran strikes against U.S. positions. This after 13 straight days of U.S. attacks against Iranian positions.
1: President Trump says Iranian leadership is ready to talk because of the relentless U.S. strikes. Singer David is going to stand trial for the murder of a teenage girl in Los Angeles.
2: A judge finding prosecutors laid out enough evidence for David Anthony Burke to go to trial for the sexual abuse and murder of Celeste Rivas Hernandez and the dismemberment of her body. Burke, who also faces special circumstance allegations, is pleaded not guilty.
1: Fox's Kristen Goodwin reporting. 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

a ranch hand in a pinch, man. Hotter than the red on the cattle brand. Cause she's a gold digger with a quick trigger. A cast iron skillet swinging lid flipper. Now he's a double wide on the county line. Sipping on a six pack of Lone Star Light. She did him dirty, took him.

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0: 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This after 13 straight days of U.S. attacks against Iranian positions.
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3: News. I'm Sue Guzman. Newly released COVID diaries from Dr. Anthony Fauci released days before his testimony before a Senate committee. HHS Secretary Robert F. Kennedy Jr. telling the Ingram Angle that the diaries conflict with what Fauci advised Americans during the pandemic.
4: He has immunity against all of the things that he did prior to President Biden signing, or the electronic pen signing his pardon, but he could perjure himself now. Well, there are many things that he said that we know are lies.
3: In one diary post, Fauci admitted, "We now know the wet market was not the source of the virus, but the amplifier." Publicly, Fauci insisted the virus did not spread from a lab leak. Funeral services planned Tuesday for the South Carolina Senator Lindsey Graham. It's going to be attended by President Trump, Benjamin Netanyahu, and Volodymyr Zelensky. 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

0: It's not. 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

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I'm just trying to excel so you feel me, cause boundaries are made to be broken, and I'm leaving all the naysayers choking on the dust that I'm kicking up behind me. It's difficult finding words to define.

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2: Fox News, I'm Ted Lindner. President Trump traveling to Michigan Monday, visiting a General Motors facility in the battleground state of Michigan. Retouted the success of the auto industry under his administration.
3: There are more Americans working today in the United States of America than at any time in history. How about that? That, to me, that's a stat that's hard to beat.
2: Labor economists continue to warn that persistent import levies continue to promote broader consumer affordability concerns. And demonstrators gathered in D.C. to protest Israeli Prime Minister Benjamin Netanyahu, who's expected to visit the White House later this morning to meet with President Trump. They're set to discuss more about the ongoing war against Iran. The meeting set for 11 a.m. America's listening to Fox News.
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1: News. I'm Sue Guzman. President Trump says mediators are working to get Iran back to the negotiating table.
2: Right now, they have very friendly negotiations going on.
1: The president with the comments Monday at a GM plant in Michigan. Neither the U.S. nor Iran have launched any strikes in 3 days. Proposed changes to the mail-in ballot system heading to the Supreme Court. The Justice Department filing an emergency appeal Monday, asking for the changes to be allowed while the legal fight plays out. President Trump wants mail-in ballots delivered only to people on a state citizenship list of eligible voters. More than 20 states and D.C. sued, arguing only states in Congress can set election rules. And a renewed plea from Nancy Guthrie's family.
3: It has been months since our mom was taken from us.
1: Savannah Guthrie says it's never too late to do the right thing to help her find her missing mother. 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
3: Fox News, I'm Ted Linder. An earthquake registering a preliminary magnitude of 7.1 is shaking Kumamoto on Japan's southern main island of Kyushu late on Tuesday afternoon, and a tsunami advisory was issued, this according to the Japanese Meteorological Agency. President Trump traveling to Michigan Monday, visiting a General Motors facility in the battleground state of Michigan, where he touted the success of the auto industry under his administration.
4: There are more Americans working today in the United States of America than at any time in history. How about that? That's a stat that's hard to beat.
3: Labor economists continue to warn, though, that persistent import levies continue to promote broader consumer affordability concerns. And Israeli Prime Minister Bibi Netanyahu expected to visit the White House to meet up with President Trump to discuss more about the ongoing war against Iran later this morning. The meeting set for 11 a.m. Eastern Time. 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
2: Oh, yeah. All right. Yeah.
3: News. I'm Sue Guzman. Funeral services will be held today in Washington, D.C. for South Carolina Senator Lindsey Graham. President Trump, Benjamin Netanyahu, and Vladimir Zelensky expected to attend. Newly released COVID diaries from Dr. Anthony Fauci released days before his testimony before a Senate committee. HHS Secretary Robert F. Kennedy Jr. telling the Ingram Angle the diaries reflect a different conflict with what Fauci advised Americans to do during the pandemic.
4: He has immunity against all of the things that he did prior to President Biden signing, or the electronic pen signing his pardon, but he could perjure himself now. Well, there are many things that he said that we know are lies.
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0: Now for a look at your latest SkyTrack weather forecast from Radford Media Group. Today will be mostly sunny with a slight chance of thunderstorms in the afternoon. Highs nearing 92 degrees, with a heat index value as high as 101. Overnight tonight, we have a chance of showers and thunderstorms after 1 a.m. Otherwise, it'll be cloudy with lows around 75 degrees. Then we'll have another chance of rain on Wednesday, mainly in the morning hours with partly sunny skies and highs nearing 89. That was a look at your SkyTrack weather forecast, brought to you by Gary's Towing. Call 660-885-HELP.
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0: AD. Now for a look at your latest SkyTrack weather forecast from Radford Media Group. Today will be mostly sunny with a slight chance of thunderstorms in the afternoon. Highs nearing 92 degrees, with a heat index value as high as 101. Overnight tonight, we have a chance of showers and thunderstorms after 1 a.m. Otherwise, it'll be cloudy with lows around 75 degrees. Then we'll have another chance of rain on Wednesday, mainly in the morning hours with partly sunny skies and highs nearing 89. Now let's look at your SkyTrack weather forecast, brought to you by Clint's Bar and Grill, located in downtown Calhoun.
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4: Fox News, I'm CJ Papa. President Trump welcomes Israel's Prime Minister Benjamin Netanyahu to the White House today. Fox's Trey Yinks in Tel Aviv.
5: The pair are expected to discuss the war in Iran and the next steps forward in this conflict. We know the New York Post reports that Netanyahu will share intelligence with the president about Pickaxe Mountain, next to the Natanz nuclear facility. Israel's leader is in town for the memorial ceremony for the late Senator Lindsey Graham.
4: The late senator dying earlier this month from a heart issue. President Trump, as well as Ukraine's President Zelensky, will attend the funeral. Michigan's primary next Tuesday. Last night, a big debate.
6: Abdul Al-Sayed and Representative Haley Stevens went back and forth over personal attacks, foreign policy, like stances on Israel, and campaign funding.
4: They are battling for the Democratic spot to run for U.S. Senator. 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
8: 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Here's what's happening around West Central Missouri. Well, with Tuesday, August 4th primary election approaching, Henry County voters can now preview their sample ballot by visiting mykdkd.com. The sample ballots, provided by the Henry County Clerk's Office, allows voters to review the races and candidates that will appear on the ballot before heading to the polls. Because ballot styles vary by precinct and district, voters are encouraged to make sure they are viewing the ballot that corresponds to where they are registered to vote. Reviewing a sample ballot ahead of Election Day can help voters become familiar with the offices and the candidates on the ballot, making the voting process quicker and easier. To view the Henry County August 4th primary election sample ballot, visit mykdkd.com and click on the election story, or you can search Henry County sample ballot. Voters can also find additional election information through the Henry County Clerk's Office. Well, voters are considering two proposed constitutional amendments when they head to the polls on Tuesday, August 4th. Amendment 4 would change Missouri's initiative petition process by requiring constitutional amendments proposed by citizens to receive both a statewide majority vote and a majority support in each congressional district. Amendment 5 would make major changes to Missouri's tax system, including requiring a phase-out of Missouri state income tax based on revenue growth while expanding sales and tax authority. Both measures could have significant impact on Missouri law. Before casting your ballot, visit mykdkd.com for a detailed breakdown of each amendment and what a yes or no vote means. Well, the Clinton Animal Shelter will be featured as part of the national fundraising tour next month. Jordan's Way will host a live 3-hour Facebook fundraising event on Saturday, August 8th from 10 a.m. to 1 p.m. at the shelter, located at 1307 North Washington Street in Clinton. Organizers say this event is designed to increase awareness, encourage adoptions, and provide critical funding for animal care and shelter improvements. Residents are invited to attend in person or to watch the live event online and support the shelter and its mission. And if you missed the live broadcast, you have another chance to hear directly from the candidate seeking to become the Republican candidate for the Henry County's next presiding commissioner in the general election in November. 95.3 KDKD will re-air the Henry County Republican primary candidate spotlight this Sunday at 11 a.m., giving voters another opportunity to hear the candidates discuss the issues before the Tuesday, August 4th primary election. Hosted by myself, the special forum features the Republican candidates for Henry County presiding commissioner answering questions on a wide range of topics affecting local residents, including roads and bridges, public safety, county finances, economic development, support for the schools, environmental concerns, and the future of Henry County. The candidate spotlight was designed to provide voters with informative, issue-focused discussion, allowing each candidate the opportunity to share their vision for the county before Election Day. Listeners are encouraged to tune in on Sunday morning at 11 a.m. on 95.3 KDKD-FM. 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
1: Thank you, Clay Radford. First update with community news on a now Tuesday morning here on Mornings in the Sticks with me, Steve Stevens. Going to be a hot one again today. We've got updated SkyTrack weather on the way for you. We'll take a commercial timeout too, and then we've got six in a row coming up to cool you down. We'll crack open a six-pack, your sixer at six. Get started this morning with Morgan Wallen, and Don't We is coming up to kick off six in a row in just a moment. But that's community news this hour, brought to you a service of Integrity Floors on KDKD, Today's Country.
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0: Now for a look at your latest SkyTrack weather forecast from Radford Media Group. Today will be mostly sunny with a slight chance of thunderstorms in the afternoon, highs nearing 92 degrees, with a heat index value as high as 101. Overnight tonight, we have a chance of showers and thunderstorms after 1 a.m., otherwise we'll be cloudy with lows around 75 degrees. Then we'll have another chance of rain on Wednesday, mainly in the morning hours with partly sunny skies and highs nearing 89. That was a look at your latest SkyTrack weather forecast, brought to you by Benwares, with locations in Clinton and in Urich.
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10: Have you decided who you're voting for in the Henry County presiding commissioner race?
11: Absolutely. I'm voting for Daniel Wilson. He's a lifelong Henry County resident. I worked with his father at Schreiber Foods for years.
10: Same here. His mother taught in our local schools for 27 years. She taught my kids, and believe me, that wasn't an easy task.
11: Daniel has the qualifications I think the job requires. He's an accountant, has years of local government experience, and is a conservative.
10: I believe he'll work hard to be a good steward of our tax dollar to keep our property taxes in check and be open and honest with people of Henry County.
11: Hey, don't forget, he's a Christian, a family man, and pro-life.
10: He also runs a cattle operation with his father. He understands how important agriculture is to Henry County and knows how vital it is to maintain our township roads.
11: Daniel Wilson is the real deal.
10: That's why we're voting for Daniel Wilson for Henry County presiding commissioner.
11: We hope you'll join us on election day.
12: I'm Daniel Wilson, and I want to be your next presiding commissioner.
4: 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I ask for your vote on August 4th in the Henry County Republican primary.
12: Paid for-

0: Or by Citizens for Daniel Wilson, Rachel Wilson, Treasurer.
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0: That's the latest hit from Jelly Roll. It's called Hands Up as we wrap up six in a row here on Mornings in the Sticks with Steve Stevens. It's your Sixer at Six. We started with Morgan Wallen. We ended with Jelly Roll and some good stuff right there sandwiched in between. By the way, this 6 o'clock hour of Mornings in the Sticks is brought to you each weekday morning by Clayton's Heartfelt In-Home Care. Updated SkyTrack weather is coming up. More music on the way, too. A tune called Rain by Wade Bowen. When it's so hot out there, man, we could use some rain to cool it down. Don't you think? Maybe? Kind of? Sort of? Possibly? Wade Bowen with Rain is coming up here on The Morning Show after these.
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12: Now for a look at your latest SkyTrack weather forecast from Radford Media Group. Today will be mostly sunny with a slight chance of thunderstorms in the afternoon. Highs nearing 92 degrees, with a heat index value as high as 101.

0: Overnight tonight, we have a chance of showers and thunderstorms after 1 a.m. Otherwise, it'll be cloudy with lows around 75 degrees. Then we'll have another chance of rain on Wednesday, mainly in the morning hours with partly sunny skies and highs nearing 89. That was a look at your SkyTrack weather forecast, brought to you by Gary's Towing. Call 660-885-HELP.
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0: That's Kenny Chesney and Carry On here on Mornings in the Sticks at my KDKD, Today's Country, with me, Steve Stevens. Our first hour is a service of Clayton's Heartfelt In-Home Care. We're working our way towards top of the hour, 7 o'clock, here on a Tuesday morning. We'll get on a next update with news and weather at that time, and then we'll jump on Facebook Live as well as on the radio airwaves to run through birthdays, history, and holidays. That's coming up, so stick around for that. And also another chance for you to win today on the morning show. This week, we are giving away tickets to see Parker McCollum. Parker McCollum this Friday night up at Saltstone, Morton Amphitheater. He's going to be there along with special guest Gary Allen and the Josh Abbott Band. The new Live Nation venue called Morton Amphitheater in Riverside in North Kansas City. And that's just the latest show that we're giving away tickets to. So stay tuned for a chance to win here from Mornings in the Sticks.
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0: to get government off our backs and let the hardworking people of Missouri thrive and prosper. 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Pam Moon, treasurer.
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2: Fox News, I'm Gianna Gelosi.

0: President Zelensky of Ukraine is going to be in Washington today, making the case that Russia is helping Iran. Fox's Jennifer Griffin.
1: Ukraine says it struck an Iranian ship in the Caspian Sea that was carrying military cargo, highlighting the growing Russia-Iran partnership and eliciting anger from Iran's foreign minister.
0: Israeli Prime Minister Benjamin Netanyahu is going to be in town, too.
2: The pair are expected to discuss the war in Iran and the next steps forward in this conflict. We know the New York Post reports that Netanyahu will share intelligence with the president about Pickaxe Mountain next to the Natanz nuclear facility.
0: That's Fox's Trey Kingston, Tel Aviv. Both Zelensky and Netanyahu will attend a funeral today for the late Senator Lindsey Graham at Washington National Cathedral. It's the start of 2 days of services with a burial tomorrow in Graham's home state of South Carolina. 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
4: 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Here's what's happening around West Central Missouri. Well, with Tuesday, August 4th primary election approaching, Henry County voters can now preview their sample ballot by visiting mykdkd.com. The sample ballots, provided by the Henry County Clerk's Office, allows voters to review the races and candidates that appear on the ballot before heading to the polls. Because ballot styles vary by precinct and district, voters are encouraged to make sure they are viewing the ballot that corresponds to where they are registered to vote. Reviewing a sample ballot ahead of Election Day can help voters become familiar with the offices and the candidates on the ballot, making the voting process quicker and easier. To view the Henry County August 4th primary election sample ballot, visit mykdkd.com and click on the election story, or you can search Henry County sample ballot. Voters can also find additional election information through the Henry County Clerk's Office. Well, voters are considering two proposed constitutional amendments when they head to the polls on Tuesday, August 4th. Amendment 4 would change Missouri's initiative petition process by requiring constitutional amendments proposed by citizens to receive both a statewide majority vote and a majority support in each congressional district. Amendment 5 would make major changes to Missouri's tax system, including requiring a phase-out of Missouri state income tax based on revenue growth while expanding sales and tax authority. Both measures could have significant impact on Missouri law. For casting your ballot, visit mykdkd.com for a detailed breakdown of each amendment and what a yes or no vote means. Well, the Clinton Animal Shelter will be featured as part of the national fundraising tour next month. Jordan's Way will host a live 3-hour Facebook fundraising event on Saturday, August 8th from 10 a.m. to 1 p.m. at the shelter, located at 1307 North Washington Street in Clinton. Organizers say this event is designed to increase awareness, encourage adoptions, and provide critical funding for animal care and shelter improvements. Residents are invited to attend in person or to watch the live event online and support the shelter in its mission. And if you missed the live broadcast, you have another chance to hear directly from the candidate seeking to become the Republican candidate for the Henry County's next presiding commissioner in the general election in November. 95.3 KDKD will re-air the Henry County Republican primary candidate spotlight this Sunday at 11 a.m., giving voters another opportunity to hear the candidates discuss the issues before the Tuesday, August 4th primary election. Hosted by myself, the special forum features the Republican candidates for Henry County Presiding Commissioner answering questions on a wide range of topics affecting local residents, including roads and bridges, public safety, county finances, economic development, support for the schools, environmental concerns, and the future of Henry County. The candidate spotlight was designed to provide voters with informative, issue-focused discussion, allowing each candidate the opportunity to share their vision for the county before Election Day. Listeners are encouraged to tune in on Sunday morning at 11 a.m. on 95.3 KDKD FM. 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Now for a look at your latest SkyTrack weather forecast from Radford Media Group. Today will be mostly sunny with a slight chance of thunderstorms in the afternoon, highs nearing 92 degrees, with a heat index value as high as 101. Overnight tonight, we have a chance of showers and thunderstorms after 1 a.m., otherwise it'll be cloudy with lows around 75 degrees. Then we'll have another chance of rain on Wednesday, mainly in the morning hours with partly sunny skies and highs nearing 89. Now let's look at your SkyTrack weather forecast. brought to you by Clint's Bar and Grill, located in downtown Calhoun. All right.

0: Thank you, Clay Radford. News and weather for you there. It's 7:05 and around just under 80 out there. It's a smidge warm on a Tuesday morning out there, and maybe some showers. It looks like it rained a little bit off and on through the night, perhaps. I thought I heard some big thunder clappers at one point, and then I just rolled over and went right back to sleep. So that's news and weather this hour, brought to you by AA Mechanical. Stay close. We're going to be right back in 30 seconds. Jump on Facebook Live as well as the radio to bring you birthdays, history, and holidays on this Tuesday, July the 28th. 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
0: Showtime. Clay Radford, don't just stand there or sit there.
1: Hey.
0: Bust a move.
1: Hey, I love me some milk chocolate.
0: Me too.
1: You know, I always grew up, my dad was always a big milk chocolate drinker himself. We used to have the little, remember Nestle Quick used to come in, probably still does, I haven't seen it for a while. In a little yellow container, and you scoop out the powder and you mix it in milk.
0: Yes. Let me ask you this.
1: Good.
0: We're going to talk milk chocolate here real quick for making chocolate milk and so on and so forth. Do you prefer the powder over the syrup?
1: I think I do.
0: You prefer the powder over the syrup?
1: I think the syrup gets all kind of, just goes to the bottom kind of stuff.
0: It can. I don't, they are different.
1: They are different, and I don't mind syrup.
0: They're exactly the same,
1: only
0: different. Yeah. As we get off on a tangent here on Milk Chocolate Day, I loves me some chocolate.
1: Yeah.
0: I'm starting to eat more dark chocolate.
1: Yes,
0: these
1: say
0: days
1: at your age.
0: Because of the health benefits. Because
1: yeah.
0: It's good for me.
1: Yeah.
0: Finally, there's some candy I can eat that is good for me.
1: Yeah.
0: So
1: right.
0: I take full on advantage. I used to not like it at all when I was a kid. When you get that mixed bag that had the Mr. Good bar, the Hershey bar, the Crackle bar, and then that special dark chocolate.
1: Yeah.
0: Like, my God, throw those away.
1: Yeah.
0: But, oh, no, not now.
1: Not now. You're like, the health benefits of this, almost like eating an apple a day.
0: Yeah.
1: It's like eating a dark
0: chocolate. I almost should carry a little dark chocolate bar in my pocket. In that little coin pocket on your jeans.
1: Not this weather.
0: None of us carry coins in anymore or pocket watches.
1: Yeah.
0: I need to put a little milk chocolate
1: pocket
0: in
1: watch,
0: there.
1: Pocket.
0: But, yes, not this time of year. Maybe I'll start doing that in, like, February.
1: It'll melt.
0: Might be a little... little more advisable.
1: You go to grab it and your hand just comes out with some chocolate syrup. Melody's gonna love doing laundry.
0: What a mess. I do my own.
1: Oh, okay.
0: Thank you very much.
1: Okay.
0: We all kind of do our own in our household. It's kind of that way. She's like, I'm not waiting on all you folks.
1: I'll do my laundry when I need to do my laundry.
0: Yeah, I do mine when I do mine. And then we kind of, whoever gets to it before the other does, we get Grady's done. In fact, we're trying to kind of teach him
1: how to
0: do the laundry.
1: Same for us.
0: And then his sister, who currently resides with us as well, man, that kid, young adult, I should say. Let me rephrase that. She's not a kid anymore. She's a young adult. But my goodness.
1: The amount of clothes?
0: Yes. I ask her, I'm like, how many outfits do you wear a day? Three or four? She's like, well, yeah, I got an outfit on when I get up in the morning, and then I get ready, and I got to put on my work clothes, and then I go to work, and then I come home, and I got to take off my work clothes and put on my comfy clothes, and then I got to get ready to go back outside, and it's like three, four outfits a day.
1: I love your impression of her.
0: Oh, yeah, I do great impressions of my family.
1: Yeah.
0: You ask them.
1: Oh, yeah.
0: I sound just like every one of them. They will tell you that if you ask them. So. National Milk Chocolate Day, National Soccer Day.
1: Hey.
0: World Cup's over,
1: it's
0: man.
1: It's over now.
0: Shouldn't that have been back in, like, June?
1: Yeah, missed the boat on that one.
0: My goodness.
1: But the world

0: doesn't recognize and call it soccer.
1: That's true.
0: So today we're calling it soccer.
1: That's true. Yeah. It is also National Hamburger Day today.
0: It's Tuesday.
1: I will gladly pay you Tuesday for a hamburger today. Next Tuesday.
0: Yeah, okay.
1: Next Tuesday. Tuesday, gotcha. For a hamburger today.
0: Say, that's how it works. You pay me, I give you a hamburger.
1: And it is National Water Park Day.
0: Water
1: today.
0: Park.
1: And with the heat we've been having of late, I bet the water parks are a booming out.
0: Yeah.
1: There. When was the last time you were at Oceans of Fun?
0: It's last year.
1: Really?
0: Yeah. I'd say it's been a while, but actually it was last year.
1: I haven't been for a minute. Haven't been for a minute.
0: I've only been to Oceans of Fun, I think, four times in my life.
1: Is that right? Yeah. I haven't been there very many times.
0: I've been
1: either.
0: To Whitewater and Branson more than any other water park. And we were just talking about Super Splash USA over mm-hmm. Lake of the Ozarks. Mm-hmm. I've never been there, so.
1: I was there when it was Big Surf.
0: Yeah, Big Surf, yeah.
1: Back in the day. It has since changed hands and under new ownership over there. I was never a big water park guy because I grew up with a lake house.
0: Yeah.
1: And so it's like, well, you want to go to the water park? Yeah, water park right here. Yeah, just go run down the hill and dive in.
0: Yeah.
1: It's great. You can get you an inner tube. You're on the lazy river immediately. You know, you get on top of the dock and jump in.
0: It's all right there.
1: I grew up with a water park. So water parks were never that amazing to me.
0: Yeah.
1: I can tell you where I've been to a really, really good one.
0: Yeah.
1: 100 years ago. Las Vegas.
0: Really?
1: Yeah. They used to have a place called, I think it's Wet and Wild or something, out in Vegas.
0: Sounds like a DVD series.
1: So you do some gambling, and then you go get in the water park.
0: Yeah, yeah.
1: Only thing missing was slot machines on the lazy river.
0: There you go.
1: I don't think that's out there anymore either. Yeah, I haven't been to Vegas for a
0: minute. See, when we were real young, I went to Blizzard Beach. That's a Disney one down there in Disney World.
1: Right,
0: in my recent travels to Disney World, I haven't been to a water park. So yeah. That was like when I was...
1: I don't feel they are as popular as they once were.
0: But they were popular once.
1: As popular as they ever were.
0: Well, yeah.
1: They were popular once, and once, I don't know, there's a Toby Keith reference in there somewhere. I can feel it. I can feel it. Back in the day, July the 28th, let me see here, 1951. We were talking about Disney.
0: Yeah.
1: The animated movie Alice in Wonderland
0: opens
1: on this day in 1951. That's a good one. Surprised we don't have, we do have a live action remake of
0: that. Yeah, as I say, we have a lot
1: And a couple sequels or something, if I think about it.
0: And a TV show.
1: And a TV show and a reimagining coming very, very soon, I'm sure. 53 years ago in 1973, Lee Majors, the $6 Million Man, married Farrah Fawcett, one of Charlie's Angels.
0: Yeah,
1: they would divorce in 1982, but they were kind of a good-looking power couple.
0: Yeah,
1: back in the day there. 48 years ago in 1978, Animal House was released, starring John Belushi. That's a classic. 33 years ago, we got Robin Hood, Men in Tights.
0: Yes,
1: that's a funny one.
0: Good.
1: They don't do movies like that anymore. The parody movie kind of thing, you know. I guess Scary Movie.
0: Yeah, but that came out 20, 30 years ago.
1: Yeah, and then they did a new one here recently that came and went.
0: Movies, the making fun of other movies, they don't do those anymore.
1: Loaded Weapon was one that was a parody of Lethal Weapon.
0: I guess Sharknado.
1: And what was the one? I don't know, what was it? The parody of Top Gun with Charlie Sheen.
0: I don't know.
1: I can't remember. I've slept since then. and 3 years ago, Disney released their version of Haunted Mansion.
0: Yes.
1: 2023 with Winona Ryder, Danny DeVito, Owen Wilson, Tiffany Haddish, based on a theme park ride.
0: Yeah. There's actually the original movie came back in like 2006.
1: Forgot all about it.
0: And the soundtrack had some songs from Nelly.
1: Oh.
0: I kind of remember it back when I was still in high school. But this must be a remake. I haven't seen the newer version of it.
1: 3 years ago.
0: 3 years ago? Yeah, mm-hmm. I haven't seen that one.
1: Yeah. But based on a ride.
0: But based on the ride, the Haunted Mansion.
1: Like
0: at Disney World,
1: the Pirates of the Caribbean and all that. Yeah.
0: Trying to make a series off rides.
1: Off a ride. Crazy, crazy. And that brings us to birthdays this morning. Jessie on Saved by the Bell.
0: Oh, yeah.
1: Elizabeth Berkley, she is 54 today. UFC CEO Dana White is 57 today.
0: And I heard he's having a UFC fight on his front lawn.
1: Is that right? Everybody's doing it. Might as well jump on the bandwagon. I think Trump said he's going to have them there every like Friday and Saturday.
0: Gosh. Moving
1: forward, every Friday and Saturday, going to have a fight out in front of the White House. Just come on in the office. We have a fight in there.
0: As I say, Democrats and Republicans.
1: Yeah, let's throw it out. Let's scrap, man.
0: Go to the White House and finish this.
1: Winner takes it all.
0: Oh, yeah.
1: Winner.

0: takes it all. Lori Loughlin is 62 today. That's Aunt Becky from Full House. Sally Struthers from Gloria from All in the Family is 79. Jim Davis, who gave us Garfield, is 81 today.
1: The actual Garfield, the cartoon?
0: Garfield, yes. Yes.
1: With Milo
0: the
1: and Odie.
0: The comic strip. Yeah. I guess you could say. So yeah.
1: Garfield, that's classic, man. Mm-hmm. They've done live actions. They've done animations of Garfield. But, man, just the old original cartoons and the comic, you know, the comic strip cartoons.
0: Comic strip. I miss reading the color comic strip in the Sunday paper. Well, I miss the Sunday paper all the way around. You get the coupons, you get the one ads, you get the TV guide in there, you get the comics, you get the political satire, the big old fat Sunday Kansas City Star. Do they even still do that?
1: They're still a building downtown, it says it.
0: Yeah.
1: So, I mean, I think the Star's flickering, but...
0: Newspapers, man. Newspapers.
1: Thing of the past.
0: They're not as good as they once was.
1: But they were good once, as they'll
0: good
1: ever be.
0: Once is it, yeah. Thank you, Toby. That's twice.
1: Twice!
0: Twice for Toby Keith here on Mornings in the Sticks. Coming up at 7:25 this morning, we will check your Missouri Ag headlines brought to you by Miller Seed. We'll hook up with the Brownfield Radio Network for the farmers and ranchers out there, see what's going on. And then Clay and I will visit again around 7:30. So
1: if you're lucky.
0: So if he hangs around.
1: No,
0: he may
1: I'm
0: have,
1: talking about you.
0: He may have things to do.
1: Yeah,
0: I'll be right here.
1: I'll be back.
0: Right here in the driver's seat where I am Monday through Friday from 6 a. to 10 a. on 95.3 KDKD. In honor of National Water Park Day.
1: Yay!
0: Let's do some water
1: okay.
0: from Brad Paisley. On mornings.
1: Stay hydrated with the temperatures out there.
0: Stay hydrated out there, folks.

Urban, and you're my better half here on Mornings in the Sticks. Just about 7:25, we're going to check those Missouri Ag headlines with the Brownfield Radio Network, brought to you each weekday morning by Miller Seed, right here on my KDKD.

0: bipartisan farm bill before the August recess. Two farmers from the Missouri Bootheel and a farmer from West Central Missouri were elected to serve as officers for the Missouri Soybean Merchandising Council in the next year. I'm Kara Hart for Brown Field.
1: Revisit the Pop Rock 2000s with the All-American Rejects at the Missouri State Fair on August 14th. 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
6: Hi, I'm Chuck Lentz, running for Missouri State Senate. Michelle and I have chosen principles over personal attacks, which waste millions while other people struggle. I am the only Republican candidate standing up for the Hancock Amendment and standing against Amendments 4 and 5 and AI data centers.
7: If you're serious about change, vote for a Reagan Republican.
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8: 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Don Peterson, Treasurer.

0: this.
1: Hi, this is Daniel Wilson, candidate for Henry County Presiding Commissioner. As the August 4th Republican primary quickly approaches, I want to reflect upon these past few months and our campaign. I am proud of the campaign we are running, which focuses on the issues that affect Henry County and its future. Not once have I attacked my opponents or their supporters. That is simply not my style. I want to be part of a county government that works hard for you, your children, and your grandchildren. After knocking on thousands of doors in Henry County, one thing is clear. People are proud of their community, but there is work to be done to make our community a great place to live, work, and call home. The only promise I will make to you is that I will work in a positive and respectful manner with everyone to accomplish these goals. I'm Daniel Wilson. I want to be your next Henry County Presiding Commissioner, and I would appreciate your vote in the Republican primary on August 4th.
2: Paid for by Citizens for Daniel Wilson, Rachel Wilson, Treasurer.
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5: Now for a look at your latest SkyTrack weather forecast from Radford Media Group. Today will be mostly sunny with a slight chance of thunderstorms in the afternoon, highs nearing 92 degrees, with a heat index value as high as 101. Overnight tonight, we have a chance of showers and thunderstorms after 1 a.m., otherwise

0: Be cloudy with lows around 75 degrees. Then we'll have another chance of rain on Wednesday, mainly in the morning hours with partly sunny skies and highs nearing 89. That was a look at your latest SkyTrack weather forecast brought to you by Benwares, the locations in Clinton and in Urich.
1: 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Hey, Clay.
2: Hey, Steve.
1: Why are you doing the weather? Don't we have a weather guy?
2: We do have a weather guy, but where's he's not here right now.
1: Where's he at?
2: I don't know. He said, adios, amigos.
1: Does anybody know? No, Subby's on vacation. I made reference yesterday. I was like, Clay's back, and now Subby's gone. I said, it must be my turn next.
2: Your turn is next.
1: Apparently, it's vacation season out there. So those of you who are wondering where Subby is, he is taking some much-needed time off, as Clay most recently did, too. Yeah. We all need to. We Americans need to take more of our vacations than we do.
2: Because, yes, we are the country that lacks. We work more than we take vacay.
1: Right.
2: Does that make sense?
1: Yeah.
2: Other nations around the world take way more vacations than they do. And again, you could say, well, that's why America is the leader in the world.
1: Right, sure. But, pros and cons.
2: But yeah. For the workforce, as your boss, Steve, you need to take more of your vacation time.
1: You're right.
2: I mean, I only give you so many days, you might as well use them.
1: Use them or lose them.
2: Yep.
1: That's how it works. Use them or lose them.
2: Hey, and
1: so, I'll talk to you guys Monday.
2: No, hey, hold
1: on.
2: See
1: ya.
2: I can't do it all.
1: The
2: morning show and...
1: Oh, but you can. You can, my friend.
2: I can, but I don't want to.
1: There you go. There's the truth.
2: I just
1: right
2: got my
1: there.
2: Batteries recharged. I don't want to burn them
1: There's
2: out already.
1: Absolutely. We all need to take that time to recharge from time to time. I'm thinking about it. I'm not lying to you. I'm thinking about it.
2: Yeah.
1: I just don't know when.
2: Yeah.
1: You know,
2: you gotta coordinate with the rest of the family.
1: Yes,
2: except for me, I
1: have to take them.
2: Yeah,
1: I guess.
2: Yeah,
1: I guess.
2: Yeah,
1: you know,
2: kind of important.
1: Yeah,
2: man. Yeah. If you missed the show yesterday, Drive at Five, the whole show was kind of about our vacation. A little summary of everything we did. Of course, two Thursdays now, we went to an Indiana Fever game. It's the game that Caitlin Clark broke all the records. The team had the highest points ever, and just a phenomenal, phenomenal game. And
1: did Sophie point at you?
2: No. She only scored like 2 points the whole game, but, man, I was pointing at her. Like, that's my girl.
1: Uh-huh.
2: Sophie Cunningham, that's my girl.
1: Yeah, you and every other guy out there, it seems like my good buddy from the city that was down for the weekend that went with me over to see the band at Clint's. For some reason, we were talking about Sophie. She came up in conversation. We may have been talking about work, and I told him that you were gone and on vacation, and you went to the game, and he's like, Sophie Cunningham, that's my girl, that's my girl. I was like, yeah, Clay's too.
2: Yeah.
1: Clay's too.
2: And of course, Brittany and Emma love Caitlin, and Caitlin's a great player, and, you know, so that was really enjoyable. Then we went to the Air Force Museum over in Riverside, Ohio. And a lot of fun. It was a rainy day, but we got in there. They have four hangars full of jets and planes, and my goodness, it was really, really fun to go. And they actually had a little in the fourth one, they had a little exhibit for Star Wars, and we didn't know that. And they had a TIE fighter there. They had an X-wing there.
1: Really?
2: That was pretty cool. Yeah.
1: Full-size
2: models. Full-size models, yeah.
1: Wow.
2: Oh, yeah. What they would be if they were really real aircraft.
1: Full-size mock-ups.
2: Yeah.
1: Could you get in them?
2: No, they're
1: on display.
2: On display.
1: Because I saw some pictures of Connor and your son in some cockpits with some things. So there obviously were some things.
2: There are some things that you can get into, and those are, they have steps on each side. So you can get in and out of them to feel what it feels like to be in one of these planes. But it was really cool. He was our personal tour guide, which was really cool. And
1: I could tell by looking at the pictures that he was narrating along
2: the
1: way.
2: He's
1: like, now this is a, and over here is a, oh my God, oh here. You could just.
2: Yeah. It was so much fun.
1: I could hear the dialogue just by looking at the pictures.
2: And you know Connor too, so you know how Connor is.
1: And I know Connor as well, so yeah.
2: And so, Connor is so smart on that stuff, and he was. We went through the first hangar, which was World War II, and then went to the Cold War, and then went to, you know. He was narrating all these planes. Well, this is a sister and ancestor of that plane, and this is what this does. Now, this is a Russian plane, and we designed this plane to battle that plane. Yeah, he gave us the history.
1: Did they have any space stuff there?
2: A few things.
1: A few space
2: not a lot,
1: related
2: but a few
1: items.
2: Things. They actually had a UFO. And I mentioned this on the show yesterday, and I never got around.
1: So that's where they landed.
2: Yes. Yeah, in Ohio.
1: Ohio!
2: So if you're looking.

0: for some UFOs. I forgot to post. I told listeners yesterday I was going to post this UFO picture, and I got to go back and find it now. But took a picture of the UFO. I thought it was really cool because you don't just see a UFO every day.
1: Sure, we do.
0: Well,
1: everybody does. They're
0: so
1: everywhere.
0: Check this out.
1: Aliens
0: here,
1: and monsters.
0: I'm showing you, and I'll post it here on our Facebook page too. But check all that. Right. That is a UFO.
1: Uh-oh.
0: It's like a early hovercraft UFO that the military was making, and it's about that time of Roswell and all that stuff.
1: It kind of looks like and I'm gonna get this wrong.
0: Uh-oh.
1: Maybe. I believe it's called the Jupiter 2.
0: And it might
1: from,
0: be
1: from
0: yeah.
1: Lost in Space.
0: That
1: that's what it looks like.
0: Right.
1: I'm gonna Google that.
0: You're on Google it now. But no, it was a lot of fun, and like I said, Connor was our personal tour guide. We highly enjoyed that, and going through it all, it was just really, really neat. Like you said, much needed vacation to kind of reset the old batteries, and so much fun. It just a great time. So
1: right,
0: what do you find out over
1: right,
0: there?
1: Right. Lost in Space. Jupiter 2.
0: Okay. Is that kind of what it looks like to you?
1: A two-deck nuclear-powered flying saucer spacecraft.
0: Ooh.
1: From the 1960s television series Lost in Space. That's what it looks like.
0: That's
1: though.
0: Yeah.
1: Kinda.
0: And it's experimental aircraft, and they had some other experimental aircraft that were really out of this world.
1: What a bunch.
0: And then some ones that were experimental but actually became actual aircraft.
1: That's why we're the number one morning show in Central Missouri right there.
0: There we go.
1: Your UFO jokes. All right.
0: But yeah,
1: cool.
0: Vacation was great. So.
1: And then not to mention Niagara Falls.
0: Yeah, Niagara Falls was the main attraction.
1: Yeah, it was okay. Yeah, Niagara, it was cool. Yeah, it was pretty. Water was running everywhere. Yeah, it was great. And the rainbows.
0: The rainbows is cool. You can see the rainbows, you know. You can see a rainbow, but you can see the end of it, like, because the mist would kind of fade out, and you can just see the rainbow end. It's really, really neat. A lot of fun.
1: Yeah.
0: If you've never been to Niagara Falls, I highly suggest it. It is absolutely breathtaking. The amount of water that flows over those cliffs is phenomenal.
1: Yeah.
0: I just don't know how the bottom of it just doesn't fill up so fast.
1: Right. Right.
0: The amount of water per second is
1: insane. And they, if I remember correctly on this, too, they shut that down one time.
0: Did they?
1: Shut down Niagara Falls and rerouted some stuff and did some things.
0: Well, there's American Falls up there.
1: Back up or saw, I don't know.
0: I don't remember that.
1: I'll have to get
0: my father-in-law
1: on the Wikipedia and figure that all
0: my
1: out.
0: My father-in-law asked us, say, hey, while you're there, try staying up late one night to see what time they turn the falls off.
1: And
0: I was like, I fell asleep.
1: Again, number one morning show, West Central Missouri. There's a reason. There's a reason.
0: You just want to put a smile on your face.
1: Yes, we do, of course, each and every morning at various...
0: On 95.3.
1: Various times throughout the day. A chance for you to win today. That'll put a smile on your face. We got Parker McCollum tickets up for grabs again. The latest artist coming to the brand new amphitheater up in Riverside called Morton Amphitheater or Saltstone. If you're me.
0: Yeah.
1: I've heard a few others starting to call it now. It's catching on.
0: It's catching on.
1: There'll be a sign out there next year. It'll be renamed next year. Saltstone.
0: And then there'll be a lawsuit between Sandstone and
1: Well, Sandstone's not even Sandstone anymore.
0: I know
1: but it'll always be Sandstone.
0: It will be it
1: just like it'll always be Saltstone.
0: Yeah.
1: Since it's written in
0: Morton
1: the
0: Amphitheater.
1: Morton Amphitheater, Friday, July 31st, this Friday, Morton Amphitheater, Parker McCollum, special guest Gary Allen and the Josh Abbott Band. You'll get a little of the new country, a little of the older country mixed in this lineup with Gary Allen being in there too. Gary Allen was down at Ozarks Amphitheater earlier this year that we sent you down there to that show that he headlined. Well, now he's going to open for Parker up at Morton Amphitheater. And you got a chance to win tickets in the 9 o'clock hour this morning.
0: He'll be there in the Northland. He could be out there watching airplanes. Take off.
1: Best I ever had.
0: Yeah.
1: Yeah. So many songs about rain.
0: Oh,
1: all those Gary Allen references there for those who don't know. Now, Clay, before I let you get out of here, I pulled this up over here because I wanted to get a hot take on it from Clay Radford.
0: All right.
1: Should movies be eligible for Oscars if they're made with AI?
0: So the whole movie, an AI movie?
1: Well, see, I think that's where the debate begins. If it's the whole movie, I'm going to say maybe no.

0: Right.
1: But if you use it for a certain part, then maybe so.
0: I don't know.
1: But then again, the other debate on that I'll throw at you before I let you weigh in here is, even if it is all AI, and music relates to this too now,
0: yeah,
1: in this
0: say,
1: day
0: Grammys
1: and age
0: and
1: we're
0: music.
1: Living in, for the movie, somebody has created it. It's their vision out of their head, and they're sitting at a keyboard and typing what they want it to do, and then the AI puts it all together. It's still a one-off visionary piece. Shouldn't it be awarded for something if it's...
0: Maybe its own category?
1: Maybe its own category.
0: It's not going to be in the best picture unless it is the best picture.
1: On the fence?
0: It's too early to tell.
1: Yeah.
0: We got to have a little bit more samples.
1: A few more samples.
0: Yeah.
1: Along with biscuits and gravy.
0: Yeah. Right for me, Group 2201, North Antioch.
1: They haven't asked for food for a minute, so there you go. There you go. But no, it's, I guess, a debatable topic. 16,000 people in a new poll, 34% say movies should not be eligible if AI is used in any way. And you better get over that quick, fast, and hurry, because
0: right.
1: It's already being used, and you probably don't realize it. 26% say they should be allowed to receive an Oscar if AI was only used for minor aspects. 27% aren't sure how they feel about the subject. 6% believe they should be eligible if AI was used for major aspects. And 7% still support the movie, even if it's made entirely by AI.
0: Right.
1: Elon Musk has said by year's end, he is going to release a fully AI, more accurate, more historically accurate version of The Odyssey, which is a huge movie by Christopher Nolan that is out right now, and a lot of hubbub and what have you about that, with the casting of certain characters and different races and the time period that it's based. It's all fantasy anyway, ladies and gentlemen.
0: Yeah.
1: But Elon says he's going to have Grok, his AI there that he has, do a full, more historically accurate version of The Odyssey.
0: You know what I want Elon to focus on?
1: Getting us to Mars?
0: No. Oh. I want him to focus on getting that stock price back up on SpaceX. I bought in at the IPO, and now it's like 50% below the IPO right now.
1: It's garbage now.
0: Yeah, it's garbage right now. Yeah. So Brock, or whatever your name is. Gronk, whatever it is.
1: Gronk.
0: Yeah, Gronk, whatever it is.
1: Yeah, there's a new AI assistant out there. It's Rob Gronkowski. The Gronk. Oh, boy, I wouldn't rely on it for anything.
0: Goodness. But no, Elon needs to get the stock back up. So come on. I mean, granted, they just had a successful space launch, so maybe it's...
1: They sure did.
0: It's on their way to...
1: Starship 13 or something. Just
0: very successful.
1: Yeah.
0: So, but the SpaceX stock is still...
1: Yeah.
0: So,
1: yeah.
0: I just needed that thing to go back up a little bit.
1: Yeah. Once we touch down on the moon.
0: Yeah, absolutely.
1: It'll skyrocket.
0: That's the number one morning show for you, folks.
1: Number one morning show, West Central Missouri, right there. Right there.
0: Let's wrap this show up.
1: And with that, wake up and smell the country.
0: Here we
1: it's
0: go.
1: Mo Pitney and Jake Worthington on Mornings in the Sticks. Thank you, Clay Radford.
0: Hey, thanks, Steve.
1: News update with Clay's coming up at 8 here on the morning show.

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2: 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Here's what's happening around West Central Missouri. Well, with Tuesday, August 4th primary election approaching, Henry County voters can now preview their sample ballot by visiting mykatiekatie.com. The sample ballots, provided by the Henry County Clerk's Office, allows voters to review the races and candidates that will appear on the ballot before heading to the polls. Because ballot styles vary by precinct and district, voters are encouraged to make sure they are viewing the ballot that corresponds to where they are registered to vote. Reviewing a sample ballot ahead of Election Day can help voters become familiar with the offices and the candidates on the ballot, making the voting process quicker and easier. To view the Henry County August 4th primary election sample ballot, visit mykatiekatie.com and click on the election story, or you can search Henry County sample ballot. Voters can also find additional election information through the Henry County Clerk's Office. Well, voters are considering two proposed constitutional amendments when they head to the polls on Tuesday, August 4th. Amendment 4 would change Missouri's initiative petition process by requiring constitutional amendments proposed by citizens to receive both a statewide majority vote and a majority support in each congressional district. Amendment 5 would make major changes to Missouri's tax system, including requiring a phase-out of Missouri state income tax based on revenue growth while expanding sales and tax authority. Both measures could have significant impact on Missouri law. Before casting your ballot, visit mykatiekatie.com for a detailed breakdown of each amendment and what a yes or no vote means. Well, the Clinton Animal Shelter will be featured as part of the national fundraising tour next month. Jordan's Way will host a live 3-hour Facebook fundraising event on Saturday, August 8th from 10 a.m. to 1 p.m. at the shelter, located at 1307 North Washington Street in Clinton. Organizers say this event is designed to increase awareness, encourage adoptions, and provide critical funding for animal care and shelter improvements. Residents are invited to attend in person or to watch the live event online and support the shelter and its mission. And if you missed the live broadcast, you have another chance to hear directly from the candidate seeking to become the Republican candidate for the Henry County's next presiding commissioner in the general election in November. 95.3 KDKD will re-air the Henry County Republican primary candidate spotlight this Sunday at 11 a.m., giving voters another opportunity to hear the candidates discuss the issues before the Tuesday, August 4th primary election. Hosted by myself, the special forum features the Republican candidates for Henry County presiding commissioner answering questions on a wide range of topics affecting local residents, including roads and bridges, public safety, county finances, economic development, support for the schools, environmental concerns, and the future of Henry County. The candidate spotlight was designed to provide voters with informative, issue-focused discussion, allowing each candidate the opportunity to share their vision for the county before Election Day. Listeners are encouraged to tune in on Sunday morning at 11 a.m. on 95.3 KDKD FM. 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
2: Now for a look at your latest SkyTrack weather forecast from Radford Media Group. Today will be mostly sunny with a slight chance of thunderstorms in the afternoon, highs nearing 92 degrees, with a heat index value as high as 101. Overnight tonight, we have a chance of showers and thunderstorms after 1 a.m., otherwise we'll be cloudy with lows around 75 degrees. Then we'll have another chance of rain on Wednesday, mainly in the morning hours with partly sunny skies and highs nearing 89. That was a look at your SkyTrack weather forecast, brought to you by Gary's Towing. Call 6-

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1: All right, thank you, Clay. Coming up on 8:06, it's about, let me see here. It looks like, let me do a little refresh on that weather app there. It looks like we are in the upper 70s, just under 80 degrees currently. Here at the Katie Katie Studios with some overcast skies. Well, the 132nd Yurik reunion is underway, and things are a-poppin'. This Thursday, July 30th, 5 p.m., the grand opening ribbon cutting at the pavilion will take place. Bounce houses from 5 till 9, and then the most patriotic baby contest at 6, the diaper derby at 6:30. And then the Tiny Tot King and Queen at 7, along with the Yurik Reunion Queen, Woman of the Year, Man of the Year, Dedication to the Community, Organization of the Year, and Business of the Year, followed by Bingo, B-I-N-G-O, at the American Legion Bingo Hall from 7 until 11 on Thursday, and more events on Friday and Saturday as well with the 132nd Yurik Reunion in Yurik, Missouri. A classic over there. A standard. A yearly. Happy to have that over there in Yurik, Missouri. By the way, this 8 o'clock hour here on the morning show is brought to you by S&H Farm Supply, located at 2172 Northwest Highway 7 here in Clinton. 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We'll get a classic out of the vaults for our first song in the 8 o'clock hour. Next on Mornings in the Sticks.
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6: 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I ask for your vote on August 4th in the Henry County Republican primary.
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1: All right, we're going to get your shot of fine age country here in just a second. But a reminder, coming up next hour, you've got another chance to win this morning.

Well, all week long, we're going to be giving away tickets for Parker McCollum. He is coming to Morton Amphitheater Friday night, this Friday night, July 31st, along with special guest Gary Allen and the Josh Abbott Band. We'll have a chance for you to win a pair of passes to that one next hour during Text Till 10. But it's time for your shot of fine age country out of the vaults. It's a service of Everhart's Outdoor Store. And we roll back to 1998 this morning. Monument Records released Wide Open Spaces by the then Dixie Chicks. The title song on the band's 1998 album. It hit number one on the country singles chart, spending 4 weeks there in November of 1998. Let's do that classic from now, the Chicks. It's Wide Open Spaces, your shot of fine age country. 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

Oh, that's your shot of fine age country from 1998 this morning with the Chicks and Wide Open Spaces. An oldie but a goodie out of the vaults for you. We do it each and every Monday through Friday. Our first song in the 8 o'clock hour we call a shot of fine age country, and it is brought to you by Everhart's Outdoor Store. We'll get weird news in about 15 minutes. We'll jump back here on the radio airwaves. And we will also

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0: Oh, from Toy Story 5, that's Taylor Swift, or Taylor Kelce now, I guess you could say. I knew it, I knew you, on Mornings in the Sticks. 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We got to jump over here on Facebook Live at the Katie Katie Facebook page. I hope you're following along. 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Check out Steve Stevens Disc Jockey also on Facebook. Follow them both if you would, please, and thank you. As we get set to bring you the weird news brought to you by Elite Billiards and Ale House. Don't forget, they've got a party room for your gathering. Maybe you got an anniversary or a birthday or something you want to celebrate. Consider the party room at Elite Billiards and Ale House. If you're ready, I'm ready. Here comes your weird news for a Tuesday.
1: Some are odd and some deranged, stories that are very strange. Weird news.
0: It's weird news time here on the morning show. It's a service of Elite Billiards and Ale House, located at 905 North Price Lane in Clinton, right across from the Benson Center. Stop in and chalk up some fun today. Well, here's a fun game show style hypothetical for you on the weird news today. If you had a choice between instantly receiving $50,000, or you could flip a coin for a 50-50 chance to win a cool $1 million. What would you do? Which would you pick? Someone conducted a poll and found that 65% of us Americans would take the guaranteed 50 grand. 25% want to flip the coin for a mill and risk walking away with nothing. And 10% of people aren't sure what they'd do if asked. For what it's worth, the region with the most gamblers? Out west. Towards Vegas, I would guess. Midwesterners are most likely to take the quick 50K. Also, men at 32% were a lot more likely to want to flip the coin than women that checked in at 18%.

0: What would you do? Guaranteed 50 grand right here, man, in your hands. Guaranteed. Or would you risk it all and flip a coin, maybe walk away with a cool 1 mil? I don't know. Big money. No whammy. I'd probably take the 50 grand. I probably would. How about you? That is your Katie Weird Heads or Tails News. 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
11: Now for a look at your latest SkyTrack weather forecast from Radford Media Group. Today will be mostly sunny with a slight chance of thunderstorms in the afternoon, highs nearing 92 degrees, with a heat index value as high as 101. Overnight tonight, we have a chance of showers and thunderstorms after 1 a.m., otherwise will be cloudy with lows around 75 degrees. Then we'll have another chance of rain on Wednesday, mainly in the morning hours with partly sunny skies and highs nearing 89. Now let's look at your SkyTrack weather forecast, brought to you by Clint's Bar and Grill, located in downtown Calhoun.
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0: South Shore Troubadours. And that one thing is the name of that one for you here on the morning show. 8:45 morning livestock report time, brought to you by Clayton's Heartfelt in-home care on my KDKD Today's Country.
1: 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Direct cash cattle trade activity was quiet Monday. Show lists this week are mixed, steady to slightly higher in Texas, and steady in Nebraska. The bulk of the week's business isn't expected until sometime Thursday or Friday. At the Oklahoma National Stockyards, the extreme heat continues to impact sale barn activity. All classes of cattle were lightly tested. The market began lower, but finished the day mostly steady with the prior week's sale. Feeders were steady, and feeder heifers were steady to $5 lower. Steer and heifer calves were steady. The USDA says buyers were active. Medium and large one feeder steers 650 to 695 pounds brought $362 to $387. Medium and large one feeder heifers 609 to 611 pounds brought $348 to $382. Box beef closed mixed with mixed demand for moderate offerings. Choice up $1.65 at $362.89. Select was $1.55 lower at $345.16. Estimated cattle

0: slaughter was 95,000 head, down 7,000 on the weekend, down more than 14,000 on the year. Cash hogs closed higher with a fairly light negotiated run. The cash hog market remains largely focused on demand. Domestic demand is finding some additional support as pork remains a competitively priced protein in the retail space. Globally, demand has been solid and there have been some bright spots, but there are concerns about long-term strength. Barrows and gilts at the National Daily Direct were up $1.32 with a weighted average of $100.69. The Western Corn Belt was 69 cents higher with a weighted average of $100.69. Pork values closed weak, down 18 cents at 104.45. Bellies were down sharply, and estimated hog slaughter was 442,000 head, up 11,000 on the week and down more than 1,000 on the year. At the CME, live and feeder cattle were mostly sharply lower following the news that the U.S. plans to resume live cattle imports from Mexico, and lean hog futures were mostly lower on profit-taking. I'm Megan Grebner for Brownfield.
1: Amendment 4 protects the integrity of our elections and our Constitution. It gives all Missourians a voice. Amendment 4 increases ballot transparency, keeps foreign money out, and ensures our Constitution belongs to Missourians, not deep-pocketed outside interests. Good fences protect what matters. Let's protect Missouri's Constitution and election integrity. On August 4th, vote yes on 4.
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3: News. I'm Therese Crowley. Capitol Rotunda honors for the late GOP Senator Lindsey Graham, Air Force veteran and champion of the military. President Trump tells Fox and Friends.
4: He was a great guy. He was a great politician, actually. People don't understand he really was. He was able to bring people together.
3: Fox's Chad Pergram.
5: A hearse will bring Graham's flag-draped casket here. It's one final visit for Graham to Capitol Hill. Graham is neither lying in state or honor in the rotunda. His family preferred a private service.
3: The Senate will honor Graham with a vote tonight for Russia's sanctions. Ukraine President Zelensky meets President Trump in the Oval about Russia this morning. And then Israel Prime Minister Netanyahu visits the Oval about Iran. The president reveals Senator Graham thought it was time to make a deal on Iran. All three attend the National Cathedral funeral this afternoon. Burial tomorrow in South Carolina. 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
7: Now to get you up to date on the local news from Radford Media Group, I'm Clay Radford. Here's what's happening around West Central Missouri. Well, with Tuesday, August 4th primary election approaching, Henry County voters can now preview their sample ballot by visiting MyKDKD.com. The sample ballots provided by the

0: Henry County Clerk's Office allows voters to review the races and candidates that will appear on the ballot before heading to the polls. Because ballot styles vary by precinct and district, voters are encouraged to make sure they are viewing the ballot that corresponds to where they are registered to vote. Reviewing a sample ballot ahead of Election Day can help voters become familiar with the offices and the candidates on the ballot, making the voting process quicker and easier. To view the Henry County August 4th primary election sample ballot, visit mykatiekatie.com and click on the election story, or you can search Henry County sample ballot. Voters can also find additional election information through the Henry County Clerk's Office. Well, voters are considering two proposed constitutional amendments when they head to the polls on Tuesday, August 4th. Amendment 4 would change Missouri's initiative petition process by requiring constitutional amendments proposed by citizens to receive both a statewide majority vote and a majority support in each congressional district. Amendment 5 would make major changes to Missouri's tax system, including requiring a phase-out of Missouri state income tax based on revenue growth while expanding sales and tax authority. Both measures could have significant impact on Missouri law. Before casting your ballot, visit mykatiekatie.com for a detailed breakdown of each amendment and what a yes or no vote means. Well, the Clinton Animal Shelter will be featured as part of the national fundraising tour next month. Jordan's Way will host a live 3-hour Facebook fundraising event on Saturday, August 8th from 10 a.m. to 1 p.m. at the shelter, located at 1307 North Washington Street in Clinton. Organizers say this event is designed to increase awareness, encourage adoptions, and provide critical funding for animal care and shelter improvements. Residents are invited to attend in person or to watch the live event online and support the shelter in its mission. And if you missed the live broadcast, you have another chance to hear directly from the candidate seeking to become the Republican candidate for the Henry County's next presiding commissioner in the general election in November. 95.3 KDKD will re-air the Henry County Republican primary candidate spotlight this Sunday at 11 a.m., giving voters another opportunity to hear the candidates discuss the issues before the Tuesday, August 4th primary election. Hosted by myself, the special forum features the Republican candidates for Henry County presiding commissioner answering questions on a wide range of topics affecting local residents, including roads and bridges, public safety, county finances, economic development, support for the schools, environmental concerns, and the future of Henry County. The candidate spotlight was designed to provide voters with informative, issue-focused discussion, allowing each candidate the opportunity to share their vision for the county before Election Day. Listeners are encouraged to tune in on Sunday morning at 11 a.m. on 95.3 KDKD-FM. 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
1: Thank you, Clay. Community news here in the 9 o'clock hour. It is brought to you each weekday morning at this time, a service of Clint's Bar and Grill, located in Calhoun, Missouri. Have you been over to Clint's? If not, you are missing out. If you like pork tenderloin, they got a big one and a delicious one over at Clint's Bar and Grill. You can get the dinner or you can get it in the sandwich form, however you so desire. Clint's Bar and Grill, 107 South Olive Street in Calhoun, Missouri, bringing us our 9 o'clock news each weekday morning here on Mornings in the Sticks.
2: Step into a place where everybody feels like a regular. 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
0: Now for a look at your latest SkyTrack weather forecast from Radford Media Group. Today will be mostly sunny with a slight chance of thunderstorms in the afternoon. Highs nearing 92 degrees, with a heat index value as high as 101. Overnight tonight, we have a chance of showers and thunderstorms after 1 a.m. Otherwise, it'll be cloudy with lows around 75 degrees. Then we'll have another chance of rain on Wednesday, mainly in the morning hours with partly sunny skies and highs nearing 89. That was a look at your SkyTrack weather forecast, brought to you by Gary's Towing. Call 660-885-HELP.
1: All right, thank you, Clay Radford. 9:06 and about 77 degrees currently here at the studios, the Katie Katie Studios. We're into the final hour of the morning show, Mornings in the Sticks with Steve Stevens, and the final

is all request. It's brought to you by Mallard's Roadhouse, and you pick them and I play them. Plus, a chance for you to win this hour. We'll be giving away tickets for Parker McCollum Friday night up at Morton Amphitheater, along with Gary Allen and the Josh Abbott Band. So, chance for you to win those this hour. And if you're not looking to go to the big concert thing, but you still want to see some live entertainment and something else that is going on also this Friday, open to the public, north side of the square in front of the Clinton Elks Lodge, the Old School Band will be playing there for free for you from 7 until 10 p.m. They're actually going to have food trucks opening at 5, and this is during the Missouri Elks State Golf Tournament. They're throwing a street party that night there in front of the Clinton Elks Lodge with the Old School Band, like I said, from 7 till 10, and food trucks beginning at 5. So come on out, bring your friends, and enjoy a great night under the stars here in Clinton. All right, we're going to get started on Text Till 10. By the way, the text line number for you, 660-885-9595. If I can spin one that you want to hear, text it on over and let me know, and keep that number handy for a chance to win later this hour, too. We get started with the late, great Toby Keith. And I'm just talking about tonight. It's Text Till 10 on Mornings of the Sticks.

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Hey, that's Parker McCollum. And to be loved by you. He may do that one Friday night up at Morton Amphitheater along with special guests Gary Allen and the Josh Abbott Band. Parker McCollum rolling into town at the brand new venue, the brand new Live Nation venue called Morton Amphitheater, or Salt Stone, if you will. A lot of folks calling it that. It's its nickname. And I want to send you to the show. That's right. This week we're giving away tickets to see Parker McCollum up there Friday evening. We're going to do that right now. As a matter of fact, get your texting fingers ready. I'm going to give you the details and the phrase that pays. 18 and over to win. General contesting rules do apply. If you wonder what those are, you can find them online at mykatiekatie.com. Text line number is 660-885-9595. You're going to need to use that number to win. You only need to text one time. Texting multiple times will not increase your odds of winning. It'll be someone I pick at random that is texted in the correct phrase that pays. This is a digital ticket that we will transfer to you later this week. You're getting a pair, not one, but

0: 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And here we go. 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Text "To Be Loved By You" to 660-885-9595 for your chance at a pair of passes to see Parker McCollum Friday night up at the New Morton Amphitheater. To Be Loved By You. I know that's a long one, isn't it? Text it in for a chance to win right now here on Text Till 10, brought to you by Mallard's Roadhouse. I'm going to the text line. 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If you get it back, you're my winner. If you don't, thanks for trying. Try again tomorrow. Let's go find a winner.
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2: Hi, this is Daniel Wilson, candidate for Henry County Presiding Commissioner. 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Not once have I attacked my opponents or their supporters. 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I'm Daniel Wilson. I want to be your next Henry County Presiding Commissioner, and I would appreciate your vote in the Republican primary on August 4th.
3: Paid for by Citizens for Daniel Wilson, Rachel Wilson, Treasurer.
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3: Now for a look at your latest SkyTrack weather forecast from Radford Media Group. Today will be mostly sunny with a slight chance of thunderstorms in the afternoon, highs nearing 92 degrees, with a heat index value as high as 101. Overnight tonight, we have a chance of showers and thunderstorms after 1 a.m., otherwise we'll be cloudy with lows around 75 degrees. Then we'll have another chance of rain on Wednesday, mainly in the morning hours with partly sunny skies and highs nearing 89. That was a look at your latest SkyTrack weather forecast brought to you by Benwares, the locations in Clinton and in Urich.
4: All right, thank you, Clay. We're at 77 degrees currently here at the studios. Congrats to Tanya. Tanya picks up the tickets to see Parker McCollum

Started in just a few weeks. We're going to send you up to some of the grandstand shows, some of the new events in the Parsons Arena up there. So stay tuned. 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It's Taco Tuesday. And Roadhouse Tacos are on special out at Mallard's, or call yourself an audible and get the Shrimp Boom Boom Tacos, equally as delicious, out at Mallard's with lunch service beginning at 11 a.m. Here's Darius Rucker, and it won't be like this for long. It's Text Till 10 here on Mornings in the Sticks at my KDK.

0: Luke Combs and Backup Plan. You know, Bailey Zimmerman will be appearing at the upcoming Missouri State Fair over in Sedalia next month, and who knows, we might have tickets to give away to that one and many of the other grandstand events at the Missouri State Fair. It pays to listen to 95.3 KDKD in the morning show with me, Steve Stevens. We give lots of stuff away, and you can always go online and check out our website. 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We recently gave away some gift certificates for Green Street Market, El Camino Real, and Integrity Floors. All of that was via mykdkd.com, so I encourage you to check it out today, and you might just be one of our next big winners. It's Text Till 10. It's brought to you by Mallard's Roadhouse and their daily lunch special, Roadhouse Tacos today. That's the brisket tacos for Taco Tuesday out at Mallard's, maybe with a side of their delicious mac and cheese. Or those fries, man, huh? And a little garlic aioli for dipping. Know what I'm saying? Or onion rings. 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Mallard's Roadhouse has got options for you. And lunch service begins at 11 a.m., 201 Northwest Highway 7. I got one more set of your requests that we will get to right after this commercial timeout here on Mornings in the Sticks and Text Till 10 on KDKD.
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9: 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Election Day is August 4th, and Henry County has a clear choice. More of the same, or a different kind of leadership? For too long, people have been told that's just how things are done. I don't accept that. Henry County is worth fighting for, and I believe our best days are still ahead. We have strong communities, good, hardworking people, a great location, and tremendous opportunity. 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It takes leadership, willing to work, ask hard questions, and face hard issues directly. I will bring strong leadership, a proactive approach, and a willingness to break from the status quo to unlock the economic potential I know Henry County has. As a retired military veteran, I learned to lead under pressure and put the mission first. As your presiding commissioner, I will not treat this office like a title. I will treat it as a full-time responsibility, because that is what the people of Henry County deserve. I'm Michael Rozier, and on August 4th, I'd be honored to earn your vote. Paid for by Michael Rozier for Commissioner, Heather Rozier, Treasurer.
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Long-haired country boy from the Charlie Daniels Band here on Text Hill 10. One more time, a shout-out to Mallard's Roadhouse and their daily lunch special on a Tuesday, Roadhouse Tacos. Lunch begins in about an hour out there at Mallard's, 201 Northwest Highway 7. Make sure and tune back in again tomorrow for another chance to win. We'll have more Parker McCollum concert tickets for you. Another chance for you to win those. That show is coming up this Friday up at Morton Amphitheater. And that'll do it. That'll do it for the morning show here on a Tuesday. We made it. We're over. We're done. I got one more to play for you as we head towards the door. And actually, I'm playing this one for me because I am going to a crazy old rock and roll show tonight down at Ozarks Amphitheater. Shinedown is going to be down there at Ozarks Amphitheater this evening. And in honor of that, I'm going to play you Shinedown's country song as we wrap up today. It's called Searchlight from Shinedown on Mornings in the Sticks. Have a good one, and I will be here tomorrow, bright and early, but probably dragging tail a little bit. Have a great one. We'll talk to you again in the morning.

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5: Fox News, I'm CJ Papa. Tributes underway for the longtime South Carolina Senator Lindsey Graham. Military Honor Guard bringing his remains into the U.S. Capitol Rotunda one final time. That's inside. Lawmakers from both sides of the aisle and Vice President J.D. Vance, the Graham family, are there. Later today, the funeral where President Trump will honor Graham. President Trump earlier on Fox and Friends describing the new reality for Iran.
6: Their air defense, it's gone. All of their radar is gone. Most of their weaponry is gone. Most of their manufacturing is gone.
5: President Trump is meeting with Ukraine's leader Volodymyr Zelensky at the White House, and then Israel's Prime Minister Benjamin Netanyahu. Both are going to the Graham funeral later this afternoon. America's listening to Fox News.
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1: Your farm dog might be part of the working staff or just a loving family companion. 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He says the environment a farm dog lives in can contribute to infectious diseases.
2: Like leptospirosis, which is a bacterial disease transmitted in the urine of infected wildlife, primarily rats and raccoons, and dogs contract it by drinking contaminated water. Some of these lepto strains can also come from cattle. So a working cattle farm, you're going to have that as a risk. But the chances of a dog getting sick from those strains are not as great as from the other ones.
1: Dogs that spend more time outside are at a greater risk for mosquito bites, which can transmit heartworm disease. He says fleas and ticks are another hazard in many areas of the country.
2: You know, in a well-manicured back lawn, their risks are pretty minimal. 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
1: Your veterinarian is an ally in keeping the animal healthy, and that starts with a visit to the vet every year. I'm Jody Hinke. 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
5: Have you decided who you're voting for in the Henry County Presiding Commissioner race?
6: 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I'm voting for Daniel Wilson. 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
7: I'm Daniel Wilson, and I want to be your next presiding commissioner. I ask for your vote on August 4th in the Henry County Republican primary.
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1: Now for a look at your latest SkyTrack weather forecast from Radford Media Group. Today will be mostly sunny with a slight chance of thunderstorms in the afternoon, highs nearing 92 degrees, with a heat index value as high as 101. Overnight tonight, we have a chance of showers and thunderstorms after 1 a.m., otherwise will be cloudy with lows around 75 degrees. Then we'll have another chance of rain on Wednesday, mainly in the morning hours with partly sunny skies and highs nearing 89. Now let's look at your SkyTrack weather forecast, brought to you by Clint's Bar and Grill, located in downtown Calhoun.
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3: 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Well, joining me in the studio today from the Henry County Health Center is Helen Ritter. Helen, thank you for joining us.
4: You're welcome.
3: Hey, glad to have you here with us today. Now, tell me a little bit about yourself. How long have you been a part of the Henry County Health Center?
4: I have been there in October this year. It will be 10 years.
3: Wow. So you've been part of it for quite some time.
4: Quite some time.
3: A very familiar face.
4: Yeah.
3: You're at the new location.
4: Yes.
3: You like the new place.
4: Love it. Love it.
3: It's been a couple of years now, but I mean,
4: I'm still loving it.
3: Still like new, right?
4: Still loving it.
3: Been in there a handful of times, and you're one of the very first smiley faces that you see when you come in.
4: Thanks. I love it.
3: Well, glad to have you here and in the studio today. Today we're talking about swim lessons and how is the Henry County Health Center a part of swimming lessons?
4: Well, since summer is in full swing, Henry County Health Center is making efforts to promote water safety in our community by sponsoring swim lessons at no cost to Henry County residents.
3: That's great. And you know, I think if you just go out to the community center or to the pool and get signed up for swim lessons, there's a fee that goes along with it. But you guys are making it affordable for families in Henry County.
4: Absolutely free.
3: You have to be a citizen?
4: Yes, you have to be a resident. Yes, sir.
3: Have to prove that residency?
4: Mm-hmm.
3: Okay.
4: And to get the process started, they can come see me at the front desk at the health center for an application for each individual that they want have swim lessons for. And after those applications are completed, they can take it over to the community center at 1008 East Sedalia, where they can also ask questions and get information about age groups, classes, and times. There are group lessons, so they won't be alone in a class.
3: Right. So it's not a private lesson or anything like that. And really, the only thing the health center is really doing here is providing it as a benefit to being a Henry County resident.
4: Yes.
3: If you go through your facility.
4: Yeah.
3: I'm sure you guys have something worked out with the community center.
4: We do.
3: To cover
4: absolutely
3: those costs.
4: Yes, okay? We do.
3: So really the you guys aren't providing the swim lessons, it's just the opportunity to
4: We're sponsoring
3: it. So if you have questions about the program itself, you need to contact the community center.
4: Absolutely. They have all the info.

0: do you by chance have a phone number for them?
1: Yes, they can be reached at 660-885-2181.
0: Okay, and you said the application for each, I'm not calling them student, but each kid that's getting the swimming lessons, mm-hmm. How long the application process is? Am I be there for 30 minutes?
1: No.
0: Okay.
1: No, not at all. I usually hand them out, tell them to fill it out at home, and then run it over to the community center.
0: Easy enough. Okay. Easy enough. That seems pretty simple and easy. Is there a deadline? Is there do you know when the swimming lessons are scheduled for?
1: No, they can get that information from the community center itself, but there's no deadline.
0: There's no deadline.
1: As long as they're offering the lessons, we will take care of
0: it. Okay. Easy enough. So stop by the Henry County Health Center or give you guys a call. What's the phone number to call you there at the office?
1: At 660-885-8193, and they'll get me.
0: That's easy enough. Now, it's also National UV Protection Month, and swimming, you know, a lot of people out on the lake this time of year, at pool parties, working in their yard even. Tell me a little bit about UV Protection Month.
1: Well, we're encouraging people to wear their protective sunglasses and apply summer apparel and apply sunscreen as often as they can out while they're out working at the lake or even at the pool, even in your yard. I mean, you have to protect your skin from damage and possible skin cancers in the future.
0: And not only just apply sunscreen, if you're out on, let's say you're out swimming, you apply mm-hmm. sunscreen, but after you get in the water, that after a while it washes away.
1: Yes, it does.
0: And you apply and reapply.
1: And you can't reapply it too many times.
0: What are the, I wouldn't say benefits, because that's not the word I'm looking for, definitely not the benefits of oversaturated, basically too much sun and getting sunburned. What are some of the health risks, I should say, that someone will receive from a sunburn?
1: Mostly it's skin cancer, but sunburns can get infected. You can get scarring, depending on how bad it is, you know, and sun damage as you get older, like me. As you get older, you look in the mirror and you go, oh my gosh, I should have put sunscreen on. Yeah.
0: Well, it's one of those things where you don't think about it until later that night or the next day. Like,
1: until you're
0: too much
1: dying
0: sun.
1: From pain.
0: And your skin is dried out and it's peeling and, you're hurting.
1: Yes.
0: And so always be thoughtful when you're out on the lake. Even like we were talking before we went on air, you know, even when you're just working in the yard.
1: Yes.
0: Wear a big brim hat, mm-hmm. long sleeve clothing. And it's 100 degrees outside. I understand it's going to be hot, but they do make some thinner long sleeve shirts.
1: Yeah, there are some good apparel items that you can put on now that are made just for that, for sun protection, and they're cooling also. There's a cooling fabric that they make them out of, so it's good.
0: Right. So does the Henry County Health Center have any products that they recommend? Is there any something someone that should or shouldn't get? And you're probably not in the business of recommending any certain thing, but what does people need to look for when they are purchasing some sunscreen?
1: Just basically get the sunscreen that is meant for the activity that you're going to do.
0: Okay.
1: If you're going to be out and swimming, reapply at 100 SPF, you know, that you can't have too much protection.
0: Very good.
1: So, yeah.
0: All right. Well, we're talking with Helen Ritter today, the client service associate with the Henry County Health Center on today's Spotlight, talking about swimming lessons and how Henry County residents can get an application to get free swimming lessons through the community center. And then also, it's National UV Protection Month, something that you don't think about, but it is summertime, and it seems like we're a little bit closer to the sun.
1: Oh, yeah.
0: You don't think about it until it's too late. Well, Helen, thank you so much for stopping by here today to be in our Spotlight. If you can, please, can you let us know where the health center is located and a good phone number to reach you guys once again?
1: Sure. It's at 111 North 3rd Street here in Clinton, and our number again is 660-885-8193.
0: And you guys have a website?
1: HenricoHealth.org.
0: Easy enough to find you. Well, Helen, thank you so much for joining us today on Spotlight.
1: You're welcome. Have a wonderful and safe summer.
0: Hey, we'll do. That's Helen Ritter with the Henry County Health Center on today's Community Spotlight.
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5: Hi, this is Daniel Wilson, candidate for Henry County Presiding Commissioner. As the August 4th Republican primary quickly approaches, I want to reflect upon these past few months and our campaign. I am proud of the campaign we are running, which focuses on the issues that affect Henry County and its future. Not once have I attacked my opponents or their supporters. That is simply not my style. I want to be part of a county government that works hard for you, your children, and your grandchildren. After knocking on thousands of doors in Henry County, one thing is clear. People are proud of their community, but there is work to be done to make our community a great place to live, work, and call home. The only

0: promise I will make to you is that I will work in a positive and respectful manner with everyone to accomplish these goals. I'm Daniel Wilson. I want to be your next Henry County Presiding Commissioner, and I would appreciate your vote in the Republican primary on August 4th.
1: Paid for by Citizens for Daniel Wilson, Rachel Wilson, Treasurer.
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6: 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Now for a look at your latest SkyTrack weather forecast from Radford Media Group. Today will be mostly sunny with a slight chance of thunderstorms in the afternoon, highs nearing 92 degrees, with a heat index value as high as 101. Overnight tonight, we have a chance of showers and thunderstorms after 1 a.m., otherwise it'll be cloudy with lows around 75 degrees. Then we'll have another chance of rain on Wednesday, mainly in the morning hours with partly sunny skies and highs nearing 89. That was a look at your SkyTrack weather forecast, brought to you by Gary's Towing. Call 660-885-HELP.
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2: Fox News, I'm Therese Crowley. Capitol Rotunda honors and farewell for the late GOP Senator Lindsey Graham. President Trump tells Fox and Friends he was very much a hawk, but reveals Graham thought it was time to make a deal with Iran.
3: Over the last few weeks, I would say that he became like, if you could make a deal, it's better making a deal in this case than just destroying the rest of the country. We've destroyed most of it, frankly. But he was somebody that said it's a good time to make a deal.
2: President Trump meeting Israel's prime minister in the Oval Office next about Iran after a sit-down with Ukraine's President Zelensky over Russia. All three will attend Graham's funeral at National Cathedral this afternoon. The Senate will honor Graham tonight with a vote for Russia's sanctions. The senator just came back from Ukraine the night before he died, saying he could see them paving the way to peace. 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
1: Have you decided who you're voting for in the Henry County Presiding Commissioner race?
2: Absolutely. I'm voting for Daniel Wilson. He's a lifelong Henry County resident. I worked with his father at Schreiber Foods for years.
1: Same here. His mother taught in our local schools for 27 years. She taught my kids, and believe me, that wasn't an easy task.
2: Daniel has the qualifications I think the job requires. He's an accountant, has years of local government experience, and is a conservative.
1: I believe he'll work hard to be a good steward of our tax dollar, to keep our property taxes in check, and be open and honest with people of Henry County.
2: Hey, don't forget, he's a Christian, a family man, and pro-life.
1: He also runs a cattle operation with his father. 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
2: Daniel Wilson is the real deal.
1: That's why we're voting for Daniel Wilson for Henry County Presiding Commissioner.
2: We hope you'll join us on Election Day.
3: I'm Daniel Wilson, and I want to be your next Presiding Commissioner. I ask for your vote on August 4th in the Henry County Republican primary.
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6: Hi, I'm Chuck Lentz, running for Missouri State Senate. 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
8: 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Don Peterson.

0: Treasurer.
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7: 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Now for a look at your latest SkyTrack weather forecast from Radford Media Group. Today will be mostly sunny with a slight chance of thunderstorms in the afternoon. Highs nearing 92 degrees with a heat index value as high as 101. Overnight tonight we have a chance of showers and thunderstorms after 1 a.m. Otherwise we'll be cloudy with lows around 75 degrees. Then we'll have another chance of rain on Wednesday, mainly in the morning hours with partly sunny skies and highs nearing 89. That was a look at your latest SkyTrack weather forecast brought to you by Benwares, with locations in Clinton and in Urich.
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0: Make a splash on Truman Lake this summer. Just keep us tuned in and turned up.

0: Pioneer didn't become the number one corn and soybean brand in the United States without earning that title. But they're not finished. They'll keep doing what it takes to stay number one. The chief atmospheric scientist with Nutrien Ag Solutions says most of the U.S. corn crop is pollinating in less than ideal conditions. Eric Snodgrass says much of the Corn Belt saw high heat throughout July.
1: Did the heat during pollination do anything to cause some issues? So I'd expect to see some tip back and maybe some smaller ears.
0: North Central Wisconsin farmer Adam Bowman says he's concerned.
2: Through this really critical time of flowering here, we're really lacking some moisture. And it's been extremely, extremely hot for this part of the country.
0: Snodgrass tells brownfield areas of the Western Corn Belt, like the Dakotas and parts of Nebraska, have been the hardest hit. An agronomist says it's been a tough couple of months for the cattle complex. Brownfield's Megan Grebner reports.
3: Josh Maples with Mississippi State University Extension tells Brownfield.
4: The 5-area price, $230 per hundredweight. This is down about 11% from a month ago and down about 12% from, the high that we saw back in mid-May.
3: He says the futures market and boxed beef sector have also been under pressure, and it's possible that this is just a mid-year correction.
4: We could easily see these prices pick back up steam again as we head into the fall. We've had some pretty tough packer margins, quite frankly, for a while now. So some of this could just kind of be some correction to address some of that.
3: But
4: I don't really see this as a clear signal of, hey, the good times are over. I see this as something that's been going on for the last couple of months, and not that we've embarked on this new long-run downward trajectory.
3: I'm Megan Grebner for Brownfield.
0: Thanks, Megan. USDA is reporting the sale of nearly 200,000 tons of new crop U.S. corn to unknown destinations. Sales are frequently said to be heading to an unknown destination to give buyers and sellers time to set those delivery details. The vice president of environmental with Denali says high input costs are causing more farmers to seek out alternative fertilizers. Lauren King says some are turning to food processing residuals or waste from large food processing facilities.
5: The facility will essentially try to remove some of the solids to make the wastewater easier to treat. Denali will load that material directly onto a truck and haul it directly to a farm field to be used as a fertilizer.
0: Jess Daniels, who farms in southwest Missouri and southeastern Kansas, says it's been an impressive low-cost nutrient for his corn, soybeans, and wheat.
6: We call it gravy. It kind of looks like gravy, kind of smells like hog manure, but really very good results.
0: Daniels says food processing residuals have been a key step in limiting his need for costly synthetic fertilizers. Join us on Missouri Farmers Care $2 Tuesday at the Missouri State Fair. 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I'm Kara Hart for Brownfield.
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0: Now for a look at your latest SkyTrack weather forecast from Radford Media Group. Today will be mostly sunny with a slight chance of thunderstorms in the afternoon. Highs nearing 92 degrees, with a heat index value as high as 101. Overnight tonight, we have a chance of showers and thunderstorms after 1 a.m. Otherwise, we'll be cloudy with lows around 75 degrees. Then we'll have another chance of rain on Wednesday, mainly in the morning hours with partly sunny skies and highs nearing 89. Now let's look at your SkyTrack weather forecast, brought to you by Clint's Bar and Grill, located in downtown Calhoun.
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3: News. I'm Gianna Gelosi. Lawmakers on both sides of the aisle are in Washington paying respects to the late Senator Lindsey Graham. Vice President J.D. Vance is one of them.
4: He saw that the Senate, at its very worst, could be a venue for character assassination. But because he loved people, he saw that the Senate, at its very best, could be a deliberative body geared towards persuading people.
3: Now, Ukrainian President Zelensky and Israeli Prime Minister Benjamin Netanyahu are attending the funeral service later today after separate meetings with President Trump on Iran.
5: On the issue of Iran, President Trump spoke from Air Force One on Monday, indicating the Iranians requested to meet following the 13-day U.S. bombing campaign. Now, Axios reports that Trump says he is ready for strong military action if talks fail.
3: And that is Fox's Trey Yinks reporting from Tel Aviv. 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
7: Good afternoon. Let's take a look at your updated news stories from Radford Media Group. Hello, I'm Clay Radford. Well, as we continue to bring you information on a story that we brought to you a few weeks ago, the City of Clinton is continuing to work on a community development block grant application that could bring up to $300,000 to the community for demolition of blighted and dangerous structures. City Code Enforcement Officer Chuck Bailey said the city has been working with Kasinger Basin Regional Planning Commission on a project since early May. Since learning about the grant opportunity, Bailey has compiled a list of potential properties and completed photo inspections on at least 48 qualifying locations throughout the city. If awarded, the grant will provide up to $200,000 for the demolition of vacant residential structures and up to $100,000 for qualified commercial buildings. To be eligible, the property must be located within the city limits, have a documented history of code enforcement non-compliance, have been vacant for at least 12 consecutive months. Bailey said several owners of the qualifying properties have already signed demolition consent forms, but the city believes there's still more room in the project budget to include additional properties. Property owners who believe they may have a qualifying structure are encouraged to contact Bailey as soon as possible. The application deadline for the city grant submission is this Friday, July 31st. For more information or to inquire about enrolling an eligible property, be sure to contact Chuck Bailey at the City of Clinton before this Friday's deadline. Well, with Tuesday, August 4th primary election approaching, Henry County voters can now preview their sample ballot by visiting mykdkd.com. The sample ballots, provided by the Henry County Clerk's Office, allows voters to review the races and candidates that will appear on the ballot before heading to the polls. Because ballot styles vary by precinct and district, voters are encouraged to make sure they are viewing the ballot that corresponds to where they are registered to vote. Reviewing a sample ballot ahead of Election Day can help voters become familiar with the offices and the candidates on the ballot, making the voting process quicker and easier. To view the Henry County August 4th

0: primary election sample ballot, visit mykittykitty.com and click on the election story, or you can search Henry County sample ballot. Voters can also find additional election information through the Henry County Clerk's Office. And if you missed the live broadcast, you have another chance to hear directly from the candidate seeking to become the Republican candidate for the Henry County's next presiding commissioner in the general election in November. 95.3 KDKD will re-air the Henry County Republican primary candidate spotlight this Sunday at 11 a.m., giving voters another opportunity to hear the candidates discuss the issues before the Tuesday, August 4th primary election. Hosted by myself, the special forum features the Republican candidates for Henry County presiding commissioner answering questions on a wide range of topics affecting local residents, including roads and bridges, public safety, county finances, economic development, support for the schools, environmental concerns, and the future of Henry County. The candidate spotlight was designed to provide voters with informative, issue-focused discussion, allowing each candidate the opportunity to share their vision for the county before Election Day. Listeners are encouraged to tune in on Sunday morning at 11 a.m. on 95.3 KDKD FM. 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
0: Now with more information here in this 12 o'clock hour, we take a look at your funeral announcements today on KDKD. Josie Rodriguez, age 36, passed away on Saturday, July 25th at Golden Valley Memorial Hospital in Clinton. Arrangements have been entrusted to the Van Zandt Mills Funeral Home and are pending this time. Once again, that's Josie Rodriguez. Robert Allen Blanc, age 96, passed away on Monday, July 27th at the Mission Chateau Senior Living Center in Prairie Village, Kansas. A celebration of life will be held at a later date. The arrangements have been entrusted to the Van Zandt Mills Funeral Home of Clinton. Once again, that's Robert Blanc.
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0: Now for a look at your latest SkyTrack weather forecast from Radford Media Group. Today will be mostly sunny with a slight chance of thunderstorms in the afternoon, highs nearing 92 degrees, with a heat index value as high as 101. Overnight tonight, we have a chance of showers and thunderstorms after 1 a.m., otherwise it will be cloudy with lows around 75 degrees. Then we'll have another chance of rain on Wednesday, mainly in the morning hours with partly sunny skies and highs nearing 89. That was a look at your SkyTrack weather forecast, brought to you by Gary's Towing. Call 660-885-HELP.
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7: Hi, this is Daniel Wilson, candidate for Henry County Presiding Commissioner. 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Not once have I attacked my opponents or their supporters. 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I want to be part of a county government that works hard for you, your children, and your grandchildren. After knocking on thousands of doors in Henry County, one thing is clear. 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I'm Daniel Wilson. I want to be your next Henry County Presiding Commissioner, and I would appreciate your vote in the Republican primary on August 4th.
8: Paid for by Citizens for Daniel Wilson, Rachel Wilson, Treasurer.
9: 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We're located at 607 East Clinton Street. We have services that start Sunday morning at 9 a.m., classes of all ages and Bible class for adults. At 10 o'clock, we have our worship service every Sunday morning. Sunday evening at 6 p.m., we also meet for services. And on Wednesday evening at 7 p.m., we'd be honored to have you as our guest at any opportunity that you may have to worship with us at the Clinton Church of Christ.
10: Hi, I'm Chuck Lentz, running for Missouri State Senate. 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I am the only Republican candidate standing up for the Hancock Amendment and standing against Amendments 4 and 5 and AI data centers.
11: If you're serious about change, vote for a Reagan Republican.
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12: 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Don Peterson, Treasurer.
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3: 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Stay ahead of the forecast. 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
2: Well, we're kicking off the week under extreme heat warning through early Tuesday with dangerously high heat index values climbing between 110 and 113 degrees. Monday will be the hottest day of the week with mostly sunny skies and afternoon highs pushing 100 degrees. By Tuesday, temperatures ease back into the lower 90s, humidity sticks around, and an isolated shower can't be ruled out later in the day, but most of the area should stay dry. On Wednesday, brings a welcome break from the extreme heat with highs in the upper 80s, a mix of sun and clouds with low heat stress for both crops and livestock. On Thursday, we'll see an increase in clouds with scattered afternoon thunderstorms developing. While rainfall won't be widespread, any storm could produce heavy rainfall. And then on Friday, looks to be the best opportunity for measurable rainfall as scattered thunderstorms move through the region. Highs will remain in the mid to upper 80s, offering much more comfortable working conditions compared to the start of the week. That was a look at your latest farm forecast, brought to you by Clint's Bar and Grill, located in downtown Calhoun. Stay safe in the heat, keep a close eye on the livestock, and have a productive week across West Central Missouri.

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2: I'm Erin Anderson with Ag Headline News on Brownfield. An ag economist says rising fuel costs could eventually change what proteins consumers put in their grocery carts. Josh Meeples with Mississippi State University Extension tells Brownfield.
3: You know, meat's pretty inelastic. People are going to buy meat, but they can shift around from what they buy either within the beef complex or within pork or chicken.
2: Meeples says consumers have some flexibility with shorter-term price shocks, but absorbing long-term price increases is difficult. The chief atmospheric scientist with Nutrien Ag Solutions says most of the U.S. corn crop is pollinating in less than ideal conditions. Eric Snodgrass says much of the corn belt saw high heat throughout the month of July.
4: Did the heat during pollination do anything to cause some issues? So I'd expect to see some tip back and maybe some smaller ears.
2: In addition to record-setting daytime temps, Snodgrass says many areas have seen warm overnight temperatures.
4: If you string together too many nights above 74 degrees, it really starts to peel back on yield.
2: Snodgrass says forecasts for August show the extreme heat is likely to stay out west, while the eastern Corn Belt stormy pattern is expected to continue. U.S. Senator Chuck Grassley is encouraged by recent comments by U.S. Trade Representative Jameson Greer concerning the U.S.-Mexico-Canada agreement. The Iowa Republican says renewing USMCA would bring stability to agriculture.
5: I know that renewal is up in the air, but I know there's a lot of negotiations going on right now. I heard Greer on television last night saying that there was considerable progress made with Mexico over the last week.
2: For more ag news, markets, and weather, go to brownfieldagnews.com. I'm Erin Anderson for Brownfield.
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5: I'm Therese Crowley. Remembering what mattered with a Capitol Rotunda farewell for the late Senator Lindsey Graham, Congresswoman Sherry Biggs from his home state of South Carolina.
6: What made Lindsey exceptional was his ability to work on difficult issues while maintaining personal relationships with people who disagreed with him. He believed that conversations mattered. He believed that showing up mattered.
5: President Trump tells Fox he was very much a hawk, but reveals Graham thought it was time to make a deal with Iran. The president just met Israel's prime minister about that in the Oval Office after a sit-down with Ukraine's President Zelensky over Russia. All three attending Graham's funeral at National Cathedral this afternoon, and the Senate will honor Graham tonight with a vote for Russia's sanctions. Amid all this, oil tumbles another $5 a barrel to $78. 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

0: 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Direct cash cattle trade activity is starting to pick up. Bids have been floated in Kansas at $228 live and in Nebraska at $360 dressed. Asking prices remain elusive. There was a light round of business reported in Nebraska Monday at $360 dressed. That's $5 lower than the prior week's weighted averages. Those are marked for delayed delivery. There was also some light trade in Kansas at $228 live. Box beef was sharply higher and higher on solid demand for moderate off ranks. Choice up $2.91 at $365.80. Select was 76 cents higher at $345.92. Heat continues to impact sale barn activity in parts of the country. At the Tina Livestock Market in Missouri, the bulk of the sales were 859 to 906-pound steers. Feeders and calves all sold with sharply lower undertones. Medium and large one feeder steers, 849 pounds, brought $339.75. Feeder steers, 906 pounds, brought $337.25. Medium and large one feeder heifers, 576 to 584 pounds, brought $385 to $393. Cash hogs have no comparison at midday with large negotiated purchases. Processors continue to be more aggressive in their procurement efforts. The market is largely focused on demand. Globally, there have been some bright spots, but long-term concerns are lingering. Pork's a competitively priced protein in the retail space, which continues to provide support for domestic demand. Barrows and gilts at the National Daily Direct had a weighted average of 101.32. The Iowa Minnesota had a weighted average of 101.85, and the Western Corn Belt had a weighted average of $100.80. Butcher hog prices at the Midwest cash markets are steady at $65. At Illinois, slaughter sows were steady with moderate demand for moderate offerings at $36 to $48. Barrows and gilts were steady with moderate demand for moderate offerings. And pork values were higher at midday, up $1.30 at $105.75. Bellies were up sharply. I'm Megan Grebner for Brownfield.
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0: Gentleman Brad Pollitt is a no-bull kind of leader. Today, he's a rancher, a small business owner, and an America First conservative, committed to President Trump's fight for freedom. Brad Pollitt knows the difference between a steer and a bull, and will lead the fight to keep woke nonsense out of our schools. 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Because when it comes to beating big city liberals,
1: can't be afraid to get your hands dirty.
0: To get government off our backs and let the hardworking people of Missouri thrive and prosper, vote conservative Brad Pollitt for state senate by August 4th. Paid for by Pollitt for State Senate, Pam Moon, Treasurer.
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8: 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Now for a look at your latest SkyTrack weather forecast from Radford Media Group. Today will be mostly sunny with a slight chance of thunderstorms in the afternoon, highs nearing 92 degrees, with a heat index value as high as 101. Overnight tonight, we have a chance of showers and thunderstorms after 1 a.m., otherwise we'll be cloudy with lows around 75 degrees. Then we'll have another chance of rain on Wednesday, mainly in the morning hours with partly sunny skies and highs nearing 89. That was a look at your latest SkyTrack weather forecast brought to you by Benwares, with locations in Clinton and in Urich.
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0: described as weather, war, and worries. Some things that we're going to break down today, listening to the American Ag Network. Good afternoon. I'm Susan Littlefield. Mike Zuzulo joins us. Mike, of course, with Global Commodity Analytics. And we're going to start at the bottom of the list, and that's the worries. The condition ratings came out. It should be as no surprise, Mike. We saw another drop in these numbers.
1: Yeah, corn especially. I think the trade is, at least on Tuesday's close, waking up to the idea, Susan, that we still have quite a bit of issues with supply. As the overall crop number came in for good to excellent at 63%, that was below the lowest trade guess for the Bloomberg survey. I think more importantly, while states like Iowa are remaining steady at about 80%, that's still down from 87% a year ago. It's been below 60% good to excellent since mid-June. My state of Kansas lost 10% just in 1 week last week.
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1: I think this is where 2022 feels a lot I feel a lot of 2022 coming on here, where the market wakes up one day and says, wow, we have got to ration demand next week. And, you know, they take markets sharply, sharply higher and essentially cut the demand off at the legs. And if the energy markets do that, then that would put you back towards the 2007, 2008 time period, where if we say would run back up to 140, 150 a barrel in crude oil very, very quickly and stay there a couple months, would that bring us into a global worldwide recession that would then bring the market back in the commodity mindset and say, wow, we're not going to have anywhere close to the demand we thought we had 3 months ago, but look at where the price is. We don't need to be at this price anymore. I think this is the kind of volatility we're starting to breed into this market by not appreciating the supply side as much.
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6: Gentleman Brad Pollitt is a no bull kind of leader. 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
2: Have you decided who you're voting for in the Henry County Presiding Commissioner race?
3: 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I'm voting for Daniel Wilson. 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
2: Same here. 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
4: I'm Daniel Wilson, and I want to be your next Presiding Commissioner. I ask for your vote on August 4th in the Henry County Republican primary.
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7: 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Now for a look at your latest SkyTrack weather forecast from Radford Media Group. Today will be mostly sunny with a slight chance of thunderstorms in the afternoon, highs nearing 92 degrees, with a heat index value as high as 101. Overnight tonight, we have a chance of showers and thunderstorms after 1 a.m., otherwise we'll be cloudy with lows around 75 degrees. Then we'll have another chance of rain on Wednesday, mainly in the morning hours with partly sunny skies and highs nearing 89. Now let's look at your SkyTrack weather forecast, brought to you by Clint's Bar and Grill, located in downtown Calhoun.
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0: happening within the markets today. You're listening to the American Ag Network. Good afternoon. I'm Susan Littlefield. Corn fought back with the solid gains, traders reacting to a bigger than expected drop in crop condition ratings. The crop was rated 63% good to excellent this week, down 4 points from last week, and well behind last year's 73%, though just a point behind the five-year average. Western Corn Belt states led the decline, while Iowa held steady at 80%, and Missouri was the lone gainer of all. As the soybeans, well, they managed to stay positive. Crop conditions fell 3 points this week to 63% good to excellent, still a point above the five-year average, even as most reporting states declined. Illinois, Iowa, and Minnesota all slipped, while Missouri improved. China's Commerce Ministry commended the administration's latest round of tariffs, but the planned late September visit by China's president does not appear to be in any sort of jeopardy. And China also announced it will auction over 500,000 metric tons of soybeans imported between 2022 and 2025, many think clearly making space for fresh imports. Wheat was quietly mixed on the day. Winter wheat harvest advanced 7 points on the week to 81% complete. That's 2 points ahead of last year. Now looking at the spring wheat conditions, we're also steady at 53%. Ukraine's wheat harvest has collected 6.6 million metric tons so far, that according to the country's ag ministry. Cattle showed some strength after yesterday's down day. There's been no new cases of screwworm reported, and no cash trade has been reported as of yet either. That's leaving the five area weighted average unchanged from last week at 230.45. Hogs are seeing green four straight sessions now, as the CME Lean Hog Index as of July 23rd was at 97.91, up 2.26 on the week and the highest reading since October 15th. We'll look at closing numbers after this on the American Ag Network.
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0: 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August beans, 12.12, up 3.5, and November, 12.20, up 6.25. Soybean meal for August, 3.20.30, down 50, is oil for August, 70.76, down 70. Chicago wheat, September, 662.5, up 2.5. Kansas City, September, 726.25, down 2 3/4, is Minneapolis, September, 702.25, down 4. August live cattle, 227.47, up 2.25. October, 222.17, up 3.40. August feeders, 343.07, up 4.82. September, 337.22, up 5.30. August lean hogs, 103.10, up 12. October, 88.27, up 47. Class 3 milk for July, 15.78, up 2. And August, 16.63, down 17. 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
2: I'm John. Saucier's members of Congress honored late South Carolina Senator Lindsey Graham at a memorial at the Capitol. Here's Vice President J.D. Vance. He was there also.
3: So I choose to remember Lindsey Graham as a man who could disagree with you without being disagreeable. I choose to remember Lindsey Graham as a person who could fight with you on one issue, but fight for you on another issue.
2: Residents were recovering after a tornado tore through northeastern Wisconsin yesterday, knocked out power to more than 30,000 people. The mayor of Menasha, Wisconsin, is Austin Hammond.
4: Recovery won't happen overnight, but you will not go through this alone. This community has always been at its best when neighbors help neighbors, and I have no doubt that that spirit will carry us through the days ahead.
2: No fatalities have been reported so far, but it could take several days before the power's back on. 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

Now for a look at your latest SkyTrack weather forecast from Radford Media Group. Today will be mostly sunny with a slight chance of thunderstorms in the afternoon. Highs nearing 92 degrees, with a heat index value as high as 101. Overnight tonight, we have a chance of showers and thunderstorms after 1 a.m. Otherwise, it will be cloudy with lows around 75 degrees. Then we'll have another chance of rain on Wednesday, mainly in the morning hours with partly sunny skies and highs nearing 89. That was a look at your latest SkyTrack weather forecast brought to you by Benwares, the location

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3: Hi, I'm Chuck Lentz, running for Missouri State Senate. Michelle and I have chosen principles over personal attacks, which waste millions while other people struggle. I am the only Republican candidate standing up for the Hancock Amendment and standing against Amendments 4 and 5 and AI data centers.
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3: Hi, this is Daniel Wilson, candidate for Henry County Presiding Commissioner. 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I am proud of the campaign we are running, which focuses on the issues that affect Henry County and its future. Not once have I attacked my opponents or their supporters. 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I want to be part of a county government that works hard for you, your children, and your grandchildren. After knocking on thousands of doors in Henry County, one thing is clear. 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I'm Daniel Wilson. I want to be your next Henry County Presiding Commissioner, and I would appreciate your vote in the Republican primary on August 4th.

0: Paid for by Citizens for Daniel Wilson, Rachel Wilson, Treasurer.
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7: Now for a look at your latest SkyTrack weather forecast from Radford Media Group. Today will be mostly sunny with a slight chance of thunderstorms in the afternoon, highs nearing 92 degrees, with a heat index value as high as 101. Overnight tonight, we have a chance of showers and thunderstorms after 1 a.m., otherwise we'll be cloudy with lows around 75 degrees. Then we'll have another chance of rain on Wednesday, mainly in the morning hours with partly sunny skies and highs nearing 89. That was a look at your SkyTrack weather forecast, brought to you by Gary's Towing. Call 660-885-HELP.
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0: President Trump honoring the late Senator Lindsey Graham today at the National Cathedral in Washington.
1: But no matter how high he rose, he never forgot where he came from. There's probably not a single town in South Carolina where Lindsey did not help repair a bridge, expand a school, improve a hospital, or recover from a disaster.
0: It's the start of 2 days of services for Graham with burial tomorrow in his home state of South Carolina. He died July 11th at the age of 71. No deaths reported despite a powerful tornado tearing into communities in Wisconsin. Winds hitting 140 miles per hour. Cleanup underway. Several homes destroyed. Roads choked with debris.
2: This is going to be a long challenge for the community. 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

0: 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Banana daiquiris, banana boat suntan lotion, and banana hammocks. 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

0: Henry County Presiding Commissioner. Election Day is August 4th, and Henry County has a clear choice. More of the same, or a different kind of leadership. For too long, people have been told, that's just how things are done. I don't accept that. Henry County is worth fighting for, and I believe our best days are still ahead. We have strong communities, good, hardworking people, a great location, and tremendous opportunity. But opportunity does not happen by accident. It takes leadership, willing to work, ask hard questions, and face hard issues directly. I will bring strong leadership, a proactive approach, and a willingness to break from the status quo to unlock the economic potential I know Henry County has. As a retired military veteran, I learned to lead under pressure and put the mission first. As your presiding commissioner, I will not treat this office like a title. I will treat it as a full-time responsibility because that is what the people of Henry County deserve. I'm Michael Rozier, and on August 4th, I'd be honored to earn your vote. Paid for by Michael Rozier for Commissioner Heather Rozier, Treasurer.
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11: 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Try the pork tenderloin. Mostly cloudy tonight with overnight lows in the mid-70s. Slight chance of a morning into early afternoon thunderstorm popping up tomorrow and a high near 90. And a little better chance of rain Wednesday night into Thursday with highs again near 90.
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2: Gentleman Brad Pollitt is a no bull kind of leader. Today, he's a rancher, a small business owner, and an America First conservative, committed to President Trump's fight for freedom. Brad Pollitt knows the difference between a steer and a bull, and will lead the fight to keep woke nonsense.

0: out of our schools. Brad Pollitt has served our community for years in the Missouri Cattlemen's Association, the NRA, and he's 100% committed to the right to life. Once elected, he'll fight for our farmers and stand up for the men and women in uniform at Whiteman Air Force Base. Because when it comes to beating big city liberals,
1: can't be afraid to get your hands dirty.
0: To get government off our backs and let the hardworking people of Missouri thrive and prosper, vote conservative Brad Pollitt for State Senate by August 4th. Paid for by Pollitt for State Senate, Pam Moon, Treasurer.
2: Have you decided who you're voting for in the Henry County Presiding Commissioner race?
3: Absolutely. I'm voting for Daniel Wilson. He's a lifelong Henry County resident. I worked with his father at Schreiber Foods for years.
2: Same here. His mother taught in our local schools for 27 years. She taught my kids, and believe me, that wasn't an easy task.
3: Daniel has the qualifications I think the job requires. 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
3: Hey, don't forget, he's a Christian, a family man, and pro-life.
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3: Daniel Wilson is the real deal.
2: That's why we're voting for Daniel Wilson for Henry County Presiding Commissioner.
3: We hope you'll join us on Election Day.
4: I'm Daniel Wilson, and I want to be your next Presiding Commissioner. I ask for your vote on August 4th in the Henry County Republican primary.
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9: Taking a look at SkyTrack weather, brought to you by Benwares, with locations in both Urich and Clinton. Mostly cloudy tonight, overnight lows down in the mid-70s. There's a slight chance of some showers tomorrow on your Wednesday, mainly in the morning into early afternoon. Look for highs tomorrow in the upper 80s to near 90 degrees for highs.
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0: and 19-year-old Junior C. Nicosema.
1: That 19-year-old who was killed in the gunfire is actually thought to have been involved in the shooting. 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
4: Hi, this is Daniel Wilson, candidate for Henry County Presiding Commissioner. As the August 4th Republican primary quickly approaches, I want to reflect upon these past few months and our campaign. I am proud of the campaign we are running, which focuses on the issues that affect Henry County and its future. Not once have I attacked my opponents or their supporters. 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I want to be part of a county government that works hard for you, your children, and your grandchildren. After knocking on thousands of doors in Henry County, one thing is clear. 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The only promise I will make to you is that I will work in a positive and respectful manner with everyone to accomplish these goals. I'm Daniel Wilson. I want to be your next Henry County Presiding Commissioner, and I would appreciate your vote in the Republican primary on August 4th.
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12: Well, we're kicking off the week under extreme heat warning through early Tuesday with dangerously high heat index values climbing between 110 and 113 degrees. Monday will be the hottest day of the week with mostly sunny skies and afternoon highs pushing 100 degrees. By Tuesday, temperatures ease back into the lower 90s, humidity sticks around, and an isolated shower can't be ruled out later in the day, but most of the area should stay dry. On Wednesday, brings a welcome break from the extreme heat with highs in the upper 80s, a mix of sun and clouds with low heat stress for both crops and livestock. On Thursday, we'll see an increase in clouds with scattered afternoon thunderstorms developing. While rainfall won't be widespread, any storm could produce heavy rainfall. And then on Friday, looks to be the best opportunity for measurable rainfall as scattered thunderstorms move through the region. Highs will remain in the mid to upper 80s, offering much more comfortable working conditions compared to the start of the week. That was a look at your latest farm forecast, brought to you by Clint's Bar and Grill, located in downtown Calhoun. Stay safe in the heat, keep a close eye on the livestock, and have a productive week across West Central Missouri.
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9: 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Well, as we continue here on today's program, let's get into an ag economy conversation and an input cost conversation. Earlier this year, we got some perspective for southern farmers in particular, but a lot of this does apply nationwide. We sat down with Dr. Michael Deliberto from Louisiana State University to talk through rice and cotton prices and some different things that he is watching there as we get into this year. Well, where do things stand now that we are essentially halfway through 2026? Has anything gotten better? Has anything improved for rice producers, cotton growers, etc.? Let's talk about this. Joining us now, he is associate professor in Louisiana Farm Bureau Endowed Professor in Agricultural Policy at Louisiana State University. Dr. Michael Deliberto is with us. Michael, welcome back to the show, sir. Great to have you join us. Hope all is well.
10: Thanks, Jesse, for having me, trying to beat the heat here in South Louisiana as we get into the end of July.
9: And, you know, the dog days of summer, I think we're all going through it right now, dealing with the heat and more and the humidity and dealing with this ongoing farm economy situation and what's happening in these markets and more. And, you know, we talked several months ago and went through a lot of the research you've been doing, examining prices and where that is in relation to inputs, et cetera, et cetera. And so maybe we start there and just think about what has changed or what has stayed the same when it comes to cotton and rice prices compared to input costs, et cetera. I mean, are things that much different here as we round out the month of July, Michael?
10: Well, Jesse, from an input perspective, our fuel and fertilizer prices, the good news is they're starting to come back down off those peaks that they made in the month of April. And I think that resonated across all commodities. But for a crop like cotton, a crop like rice, we're talking high management intensity. Rice is irrigated down here in Louisiana. We put everything under a continuous flood, have a little bit of furrow irrigated acres down here. Most of our cotton, 77.

0: for the weekend. Now that heat is now largely broken for the Midwest with a showery pattern that is going to start once again. Arlen Suderman over at StoneX says his seasonally adjusted corn yield model dropped 3.5 bushels this week to 183.2 bushels per acre, while his soybean model fell 0.4 bushels to 53.4 bushels to the acre. Both remain slightly above USDA's July yield estimates, but those will be updated come August 12th. He also says, keep in mind that some models followed by fund managers do not use USDA ratings, and as such, their corn yields remain much higher at this point. 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
6: We'll have a conversation with Dr. Michael Deliberto from Louisiana State University here on the show today. Let's talk a little bit more specifically for cotton. I feel like the cotton market, we've had some up and down rallying here, some volatility in the market since the last time you and I talked, but obviously, you know, much like rice producers, cotton's been kind of in the same boat to some degree. I mean, talk about where certain things stand right now a little bit more for the cotton producer, Michael.
7: Well, Jesse, for cotton, you know, I think the biggest thing, we go back to that acreage report, right? Because that's probably the biggest mover we have in June. You know, our growers in the U.S. said they were going to plant 210,000 more acres than they did back in March when that intentions report came out. So I wouldn't say that the industry and those of us that follow the market were really that surprised by the news when you look at what the cotton market had done since March, since April. It started to make a little run in prices of competing crops, you know, for those late planted corn or beans maybe that got prevented or maybe that couldn't get put in the ground. Some of the Mid-South producers, Southeast producers, they did look to plant cotton. So all in all, you know, I think cotton acres are up 5-6% year over year. But I really don't think an increase in the acres seemed to really hurt the market any. You know, and I think the market has kind of shown that, you know, it can handle some more acres. We're starting to see demand start to pick up for cotton. You know, some of the initiatives, the Buy American Cotton Act that, you know, USDA is pushing and that plan that was rolled out. One thing, though, when we talk about cotton, before we, you know, dive in too much on the supply and demand and what the WASDE told us was, I think you go back to policy. And I think with this tariff investigation and some of these 301s and everything else, let's watch the cotton market in terms of how the Trump administration pursues this trade policy with countries, say, like Bangladesh, that buys a lot of American cotton. Would they be maybe on a TRQ system with purchasing our cotton? And I think that has the tendency, or I'm sorry, has the potential, rather, to really support U.S. cotton demand overseas. Now, you combine that with the talks that the Chinese president and President Trump are going to have when they meet later on. Does cotton get included like soybeans were included, or does cotton start to make noise like soybeans have with the flash sales to China or unknown destinations? And that, I think, could be a major, major driver. And we could really see that December contract for cotton really get above 81 cents and really push higher. A lot of people want that 85-cent number. I think that's a number from a cash flow perspective. That's the number

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12: And we continue here on AOA, presented by Nutrien Ag Solutions. Let's talk about Southern Rust as we're starting to see it show up in a few fields across the Corn Belt. Joining us now, FMC Technical Service Manager Madison Wozniak is with us here today. Madison, good to have you on the show. Hope all is well. Thanks for joining us.
13: Yeah, thanks for having me.
12: Well, let's dive in first and talk about Southern Rust. This is something that we saw huge pockets of Southern Rust last season, for instance, and we've seen it, you know, over the years in pockets across the Midwest, and we've heard some talk of Southern Rust showing up again this growing season. What's some of the latest you're seeing in the areas you cover, kind of across southern Indiana, southern Illinois, into eastern Missouri?
13: Yeah, absolutely. So I've been watching the maps for both tar spot and southern rust. I noticed that we had the confirmation come up a couple weeks ago in that southwestern portion of Missouri. When I went

0: to take over or started to proliferate in that late June timeframe when we were cool and wet, but it takes about 14 to 21 days to see the lesions. So those were noted in mid-July down in Kentucky.
1: Anything else you would add or reiterate to folks here on the show today, whether it be southern rust, tar spot related, et cetera? What do you want folks to remember right now?
0: One of the things that I didn't even make a point on was fungicide selection. Not all fungicides work the same across all disease spectrum. We note that in our university trials every year. So I do want to give a shout out to Adastrio fungicide from FMC. This is our new 3-to-motive action product. And Adastrio makes my life easy and it makes the grower's life easy. It's a very versatile product on both southern rust tar and tar spot, as well as great activity on gray leaf spot and northern corn leaf blight. So just something to take into consideration as you're making your choice on how you're going to protect that crop this year.
1: Well, I'm sure folks have questions. They can reach out to their local agronomist, their local retailer as well. With that, FMC Technical Service Manager Madison Wozniak. Madison, thanks for joining us on the show. Appreciate the update.
0: Thanks for having me.
1: 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I'm Jesse Allen. Have a great day. We'll talk to you tomorrow right here on AOA.
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10: Fox News, I'm Tom Graham. The late Senator Lindsey Graham honored today in Washington after spending more than two decades on Capitol Hill.
11: He died doing the work he was born to do. He was truly a great politician.
10: President Trump, one of several high-profile leaders honoring Graham at the National Cathedral. The late senator will be laid to rest in South Carolina tomorrow. Ukraine's leader visiting the White House today. Fox's Jared Halpern is there.
12: Ukrainian President Volodymyr Zelensky says he and President Trump discussed reinvigorating the peace process with Russia, as well as Ukraine licensing Patriot missile interceptor production. President Trump has signaled stronger support for Ukraine's war effort and is supporting a congressional sanctions package targeting companies and countries buying Russian oil.
10: Trump also holding a separate meeting with Israeli Prime Minister Benjamin Netanyahu. 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
13: Good afternoon. Let's take a look at your updated news stories from Radford Media Group. Hello, I'm Clay Radford. Well, as we continue to bring you information on a story that we brought to you a few weeks ago, the City of Clinton is continuing to work on a community development block grant application that could bring up to $300,000 to the community for demolition of

0: lighted and dangerous structures. City Code Enforcement Officer Chuck Bailey said the city has been working with Kasinger Basin Regional Planning Commission on a project since early May. Since learning about the grant opportunity, Bailey has compiled a list of potential properties and completed photo inspections on at least 48 qualifying locations throughout the city. If awarded, the grant will provide up to $200,000 for the demolition of vacant residential structures and up to $100,000 for qualified commercial buildings. To be eligible, the property must be located within the city limits, have a documented history of code enforcement non-compliance, have been vacant for at least 12 consecutive months. Bailey said several owners of the qualifying properties have already signed demolition consent forms, but the city believes there's still more room in the project budget to include additional properties. Property owners who believe they may have a qualifying structure are encouraged to contact Bailey as soon as possible. The application deadline for the city grant submission is this Friday, July 31st. For more information or to inquire about enrolling an eligible property, be sure to contact Chuck Bailey at the City of Clinton before this Friday's deadline. Well, with Tuesday, August 4th primary election approaching, Henry County voters can now preview their sample ballot by visiting mykatiekatie.com. The sample ballots, provided by the Henry County Clerk's Office, allows voters to review the races and candidates that appear on the ballot before heading to the polls. Because ballot styles vary by precinct and district, voters are encouraged to make sure they are viewing the ballot that corresponds to where they are registered to vote. Reviewing a sample ballot ahead of Election Day can help voters become familiar with the offices and the candidates on the ballot, making the voting process quicker and easier. To view the Henry County August 4th primary election sample ballot, visit mykatiekatie.com and click on the election story, or you can search Henry County sample ballot. Voters can also find additional election information through the Henry County Clerk's Office. And if you missed the live broadcast, you have another chance to hear directly from the candidate seeking to become the Republican candidate for the Henry County's next presiding commissioner in the general election in November. 95.3 KDKD will re-air the Henry County Republican primary candidate spotlight this Sunday at 11 a.m., giving voters another opportunity to hear the candidates discuss the issues before the Tuesday, August 4th primary election. Hosted by myself, the special forum features the Republican candidates for Henry County presiding commissioner answering questions on a wide range of topics affecting local residents, including roads and bridges, public safety, county finances, economic development, support for the schools, environmental concerns, and the future of Henry County. The candidate spotlight was designed to provide voters with informative, issue-focused discussion, allowing each candidate the opportunity to share their vision for the county before Election Day. Listeners are encouraged to tune in on Sunday morning at 11 a.m. on 95.3 KDKD-FM. 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
2: Checking SkyTrack weather, and it's a service of Gary's Towing. Should you find yourself in need, dial 660-885-HELP. Mostly cloudy tonight with a low in the mid-70s. Slight chance of a morning into early afternoon thunderstorm on your Wednesday with highs near 90. And a better chance of rain come Thursday. Highs again, upper 80s to near 90 degrees.
0: That was a look at your SkyTrack weather forecast. Thank you, Steve. Before that, I had a look at your latest news headlines. Local news brought to you by Greg Smith Ford here in the 5 o'clock hour. Big thanks to our new sponsors and all of our weather sponsors as well. But the show, The Drive at 5, thanks to our sponsor, Clint, over at Clint's Bar and Grill. He's the proprietor over there. I like to call him a pirate because proprietor sounds a little too official. But no, Clint's Bar and Grill, if you haven't been to downtown Calhoun, yes, you can grab a delicious, really delicious home-cooked meal over there in Calhoun, Missouri on Down.

0: Sound Square is the nicest building on the square. No offense to these other buildings, it's just this one's newer. That's it. It's nice and cozy inside, and AC's pumping during the summer, and the heat's pumping during the winter. Got you nice and comfortable over there. Stop in. Give Clint a hello. Give him a hard time for me, and tell Jake I said hi. Clint's Bar and Grill in downtown Calhoun. That's where you need to pick up a delicious meal next time you're in the area. But good afternoon. I am Clay Radford, and this is The Drive at 5. We'll take our first commercial break here in just a moment. Then we'll put 40 minutes of back-to-back Today's Country Hits in line for you. We got the playlist locked and loaded. Shania Twain kicks us off today. Also, Justin Moore, Kenny Chesney, Lee Bryce, and a little Jimmy Buffett squeezed in there as well. Stay tuned. It's all coming your way. We'll take our first commercial break, and when we come back, I'll blow the 5 o'clock work whistle, and we'll put it in high gear and get rolling here on The Drive at 5. It's 95.3 My KDKD. 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

Justin Moore, time's ticking on 95.3 KDKD in the Drive at 5. 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

out of the blue, drifting off to the evening news. She said, honey, what would you do if you'd have never met me? I just laughed, said, I don't know. I could take a couple guesses though.

Keith Ovid here on The Drive at 5. We're rolling through this 40-minute free ride here today. A new study found that sniffing chocolate between sets might help you crack out a stronger workout. So if you're going to the gym, take some chocolate with you. And dark chocolate seems to have the strongest effect. So take some dark chocolate. Now, Steve and I talked about chocolate this morning. And he's eating more dark chocolate these days because it's candy. But it's good for him. It's better for him, I should say. I shouldn't say it's real good, but it's better for him than any other kind of candy. And now they're saying if you sniff, you know, the whiff, the aroma of dark chocolate will help your workouts be more effective.

KD, that was Matt Stell keeping it going. We got some songs about rain from Gary Allen because, well, rain is in the forecast, at least sporadically here and there over the next few days. So take an umbrella with you wherever you go. Here's Gary Allen on KDK.

0: Mike Shelton. Let him in anyway here on The Drive at 5, closing out the 40-minute free ride portion of our show here today. We got time for one more song and a commercial break. We got to take the commercial break first, but when we come back, I'll tell you the last song, who it is, and what it is coming up right after this word from Clint's Bar and Grill.
1: Step into a place where everybody feels like a regular. Clint's Bar and Grill on the square in Calhoun. It's more than just a meal. It's where stories are shared, friendships are made, and neighbors become family. 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Whether you're passing through or looking to catch up, we'll see you at Clint's Bar and Grill. Good food, good folks, good times.

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0: Business owner and an America First conservative committed to President Trump's fight for freedom, Brad Pollitt knows the difference between a steer and a bull and will lead the fight to keep woke nonsense out of our schools. Brad Pollitt has served our community for years in the Missouri Cattlemen's Association, the NRA, and he's 100% committed to the right to life. 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Because when it comes to beating big city liberals,
1: can't be afraid to get your hands dirty.
0: To get government off our backs and let the hardworking people of Missouri thrive and prosper, vote conservative Brad Pollitt for State Senate by August 4th. 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
1: Last song of the day, taking us to the top of the hour, 6 o'clock, is Maren Morris, 80s Mercedes. We'll squeeze in as much of this one as we can before Fox News. I'm out of here. You guys have a great evening. See ya.

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3: Fox News, I'm John Saucier. Senator Lindsey Graham is honored with a funeral service at the National Cathedral in Washington today. President Trump giving a eulogy.
4: Lindsey, we love you. God bless you. We will always be with you, and you were very, very special.
3: Lindsey Graham was 71 years old. Three people have died after a shooting at a food festival near Seattle's Space Needle over the weekend. Seattle's police chief, Sean Barnes, sharing some details about the victims.
5: We have two deceased and four identified injured people who are not related to the suspects in any way. They are innocent victims of this senseless act of gun violence.
3: A 19-year-old man killed in the gunfire thought to have been involved in the shooting. The chief says a 15-year-old suspect is in custody facing multiple charges, adding he was found on the night of the shooting with an untraceable ghost gun. 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
9: Checking SkyTrack weather this time around, a service of Clint's Bar and Grill, located in Calhoun, Missouri. Try the pork tenderloin. Mostly cloudy tonight with overnight lows in the mid-70s. Slight chance of a morning into early afternoon thunderstorm popping up tomorrow and a high near 90. And a little better chance of rain Wednesday night into Thursday with highs again near 90.
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0: Taking a look at SkyTrack weather, brought to you by Benwares, with locations in both Urich and Clinton. Mostly cloudy tonight, overnight lows down in the mid-70s. There's a slight chance of some showers tomorrow on your Wednesday, mainly in the morning into early afternoon. Look for highs tomorrow in the upper 80s to near 90 degrees for highs.
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2: Fox News, I'm Tom Graham. President Trump and several others honoring the late Senator Lindsey Graham today.
3: President Trump delivered a tribute to Senator Lindsey Graham at the National Cathedral in Washington, D.C.
4: It was a force of nature, and I will miss him greatly.
3: He said for 30 years, nothing of significance happened in the Capitol or even the world without Graham knowing about it, nor a piece of legislation passing without Graham having a say in it.
2: Fox's Jessica Rosenthal, Georgia school shooter, learning his fate today after two students and two teachers were killed in 2024.
5: Your crimes do reflect permanent incorrigibility, and I will sentence you to life without parole for each of the malice murders that you committed.
2: Barrow County Judge Nicholas Prim sentencing 16-year-old Colt Gray after he pleaded guilty. Breaking news in the Senate, lawmakers confirming Jay Clayton become the Director of National Intelligence. 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